Jimmy World on X1039. Yes, being in the middle of it can be kind of rough, but remember the middle is also the cream part of the Oreo. Though I also kind of get it. I'm the weirdo that kind of likes the crunchy cookies a little bit better. Hey, coming up, more promotional announcements for Oreo. Nuno Akon as well, right now in color with headlights on X1039.

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1: A crash southbound I-25 between Greenland Road and County Line Road has been blocking the left shoulder. Definitely seeing some heavy and slow traffic through there, but they're opening up these lanes, not seeing the delay that we were earlier, but still don't be surprised to see congestion. Southbound I-25 between Ray Nixon and Lauren Lane, we've got an accident there. We've also got a crash Uinta Street westbound at Hancock. 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I'm Leslie Scott. That's traffic on X1039.
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X1039, Blind Melon. If you're the type that likes watching puddles gather rain, hey, it's been your time lately. That's me. I like watching puddles gather rain. I thought I wasn't going to be able to hike comfortably until like late September, October. But damn, dude, it cooled down so nicely on Sunday. I got a 3-hour hike in Sunday afternoon, evening. Thank you, rain. Coming up, new Noah Kahn right now. New Order on X1039.

0: Noah Kahan with A Great Divide on X1039. Hey, it's Crowley. Time once again for me to discuss the music expert panel. Let me start by quickly summarizing my own bona fides by just making a few references and noting that, hey, to be a music expert, you don't have to go that deep in it. You don't need pesky years and years of training in music theory. You don't have to know about Schoenberg and atonal music or microtonal music or skin tonal music. You don't even have to know what the word tonal means, even though you can probably guess it has something to do with tones. Because you're that smart. 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
12: 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Oh, we gonna be heroes.

Jonah Kagan, God Needs the Devil on X1039. Hey, what's up? It's the devil. Oh, no, wait, I actually meant Crowley. Hey, Violent Femmes coming up next, first live on X1039.

0: Violent Femmes on X1039. I'm Crowley. I think that's going to do it for me. I got to go look for Halloween candy. I still, granted, I've only been to like one grocery store in the last month, but I still haven't seen Halloween candy out other than the individually packaged ones, which does not count. Come on now. How am I going to pretend I'm feeding a whole neighborhood worth of kids with candy when it's really just me eating them all by buying them individually? How dare you? Give me the bags. Also, I want to note, I sure feel like it was not that many years ago. This is going to be some stuff that makes me sound old, but it was just a couple of years ago when you get a bag of the name brand Halloween candy for like $3. Maybe when it first came out, it'd be like $3.50. That was the expensive, high demand price that they dropped in there. But you wait till like mid-October, it's down to $3. It is $6 a bag now. How dare you? It was $3 a bag after COVID, okay? This is not like talking a decade or two of inflation here. We are talking 5 years, man. That personally hurts me, since holiday candy is by near definition better than regular candy. One, you can have a better idea of when it was made, so you're not getting old product. No guarantee with that, but at least it's like, okay, it was designed for the Halloween time. But also the special shapes are better than the regular shapes. It's good for the brain and good for the body. So, guess I'm going to go try to go spend $6 on a regular sized bag of Halloween candy. I'm out. Starling in next. Talk to y'all tomorrow. Crowley away.
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Good Charlotte, taking us into the 7 o'clock hour on X1039. I'm Starling, and I got Sum 41 Blue October, and also the one hitter is coming up in about a half an hour. Now I got the newest from Cage the Elephant. I really like this one. I also hope it means that they will be coming to Colorado on tour. This one is Beaches in Tennessee on X1039.

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0: New song from a new band. That is Buffalo Traffic Jam with Fool's Gold. You're listening to X1039. And, you know, I really like that song. I think it's a good one. I am giving away free dinner at Hatch Cover, though. It's one of my favorite places to go in town. 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
1: 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It's brought to you by Hatch Cover. And tonight's featured track is I Got a Girl from Tripping Daisy. I'll be back in a minute to tell you more about it, but here it is on X-1039. Got a

0: 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Tonight's featured track is I Got a Girl from Tripping Daisy. I found this. The 1990s, often hailed as the golden age of alternative rock, witnessed the rise of numerous influential bands and a surge in the genre's popularity. Tripping Daisy, the quirky, radio-friendly, MTV-rotated, Dallas-bred band, was one such group. I Got a Girl was the lead single from the band's second studio album, I Am an Elastic Firecracker. That was in 1995, and in June 1995, against the wishes of the band, that was released. The song is an ode to Tim DeLaughter's partner, Julie Doyle, and lists her characteristics. DeLaughter and Doyle later formed Polyphonic Spree. The song was a commercial success and reached number 6 on the Billboard Modern Rock Tracks chart and was the biggest hit of the band's career. They had seemed on the verge of a comeback during the late 1990s and seemed to be writing a new artistic chapter, but broke up in 1999, very sadly, following the overdose and tragic death of guitarist and founding member Wes Berggren. That sudden turn of events left most music fans in disbelief and grieving. The prospect of this band ever reforming or touring seemed unlikely. The band disbanded within weeks of releasing their brilliant, hard-to-find final self-titled album, and Berggren's death marking the end of an era. Less than a year later, around 2000, and from the ashes of Tripping Daisy, vocalist Tim DeLaughter and bassist Mark Pirro created a new choral symphonic rock band that was a unique blend of Pet Sounds, Flaming Lips, and ELO, the acclaimed Polyphonic Spree. This collective, with its distinctive sound, managed to get a song placed in an Apple TV commercial, song placements in TV shows and movies, and even caught the attention of the Thin White Duke himself, David Bowie, who added them to shows and an upcoming tour before a heart attack sidetracked Bowie. While Tripping Daisy may have never achieved platinum stadium status, their music was a testament to their versatility, innovation, and magic. Their quirky alternative hits My Umbrella from 1992's album Bill, or I Got a Girl, or Piranha from 1995's major label breakthrough album I Am an Elastic Firecracker, 300,000 units sold, did receive oodles of college and alternative radio play, MTV video play, and some great opening slots, and even a few appearances on major network TV shows like Conan O'Brien. 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

All American Rejects taking us into the 8 o'clock hour on X1039. I feel a little bad, or maybe I don't. I don't know. I have never looked up the OnlyFans for the lead singer of the All American Rejects. Yeah, that is a thing that exists. I'm Starling. I got The Killers, Incubus, Letters to Cleo, but now the newest for Modest Mouse on X1039.

we're back from the Cardigans on X1039. Have you noticed we've had a lot of bear issues this year? Got a story for you coming up in 10. Now it's the Eurythmics on X1039.

0: X1039 with a new song from a new band, Temper City with Self-Aware. Seems like we're having a lot of problems with bears this year. Colorado Springs Fire Department and Colorado Parks and Wildlife are reminding the public to keep their belongings and trash secured after a bear walked into a fire station and grabbed a gear bag. Colorado Springs firefighters said they believe the bear was Smokey the Bear, who walked into the bay at Station 16. This is on the west side, I think kind of by Cheyenne Mountain, grabbed one of their gear bags and ran away. Colorado Parks and Wildlife gives a few tips to keep your belongings secure. They are also saying that black bears are basically a stomach with a nose. Keep food and trash secure. Take down bird feeders. Keep pet food inside. Keep grills clean and put out trash on pickup day only. Now, I've had not like an actual run-in with a bear when we lived in Woodland Park. There was a bear that would go, you know, do the rounds, get into the trash. When we lived in Manitou Springs, it was such a pain, but we knew we had to go out in the morning to put our trash out because otherwise, and God bless the garbage men for this, occasionally we would have to like put it out the night before and our trash would make like a quarter mile all the way down the hill. It was so bad. So yeah, keep your trash inside for sure.
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There's my favorite band kicking out the 90s at 9 on X1039. Of course, that was Nine Inch Nails with Get Down, Make Love. I'm Starling. I got the Screaming Trees, Dinosaur Jr., and School of Fish this hour. But now, Weezer on X1039.

0: Dinosaur Jr. coming at you on the 90s at 9 on X1039. 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

De La Soul at about the halfway mark in the 90s at 9 on X103.9. Of course, that song released about 1989 based on the Schoolhouse Rock hit. 3 is a magic number, released all the way back in 1973. 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

Starling coming at you from the X1039 studio. That was Bishop Briggs' Wild Horses taking us into the 10 o'clock hour. I got Dirty Heads. I got the Yeah Yeah Yeahs. And I also have the Red Hot Chili Peppers this hour. 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

timeless track from Tears for Fears on X1039. We are keeping you up to date on all the upcoming albums coming out. There's a lot more than what I'm going to read. You got to trust me on that. So coming up on the 28th of August, we got Alabama Shakes. Mike D5D, former member of the Beastie Boys, is putting out a solo album. Everlast, Interpol. Then we got September 4th, Dexy's Midnight Runners. I think this is going to be their last album. Natalie Imbruglia is also coming up. On the 18th of September, we got Biba Doobie back. I had to leave this in, actually. I forgot I put this on the list. Carly Rae Jepsen is coming up. Echo and the Bunnymen. Also on the 2nd of October. Oh, actually, nothing that I wanted to read. But on the 9th of October, we got Greta Van Fleet and also Sheryl Crow. We'll keep you up to date on those as more come out. But now, newest from Almost Monday. No More Regrets on X1039.

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Phoenix taking us into the 11 o'clock hour on X1039. I'm Starling. I got the red jumpsuit apparatus. I got Dexter and the Moon Rocks. And I also have 311 this hour. But now, new song from a new band, In Color with Headlights on X1039.

Brian's Ferdinand on X1039. Just a quick FYI of all the stuff that we are giving away this week. Crowley is going to be giving away tickets to the Villain Arts Tattoo Festival during X1039's Extra 420 Vibes. Now be sure to tune in the morning to Woody Wilcox. Summer, of course, has got your news, weather, and traffic on the 20s from 6 to 8 p.m. a.m. And she is also going to be giving away tickets to the Tattoo Festival. Eden is hooking you up with free lunch at the Public House at the Alexander during X1039's Lunch 2K. And of course, I am giving you free dinner at Hatch Cover. And all you got to do is stick around to listen to the one hitter every weeknight at 7:45. 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I got the newest from Dexter and the Moonrocks now, Freaking Out on X1039.

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14: 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I am wrapping up my shift. 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And cold air is going to blow on me all night. It is so awesome. I'm going to leave you with the newest from the Strokes, Going Shopping. Have a good one.

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1: And good morning. It is 6:05 on this Tuesday. How you doing? I'm Summer Justice. Loving this cool start to the morning. 57 degrees in the Springs, 60 in Pueblo, 61 in Denver. What are we expecting today? I'll have those details coming up with your Fox 21 weather forecast right after I do the headlines. That'll be just before 6:20. And of course, we'll take a look at traffic. And heads up on that front, I come in from south. So I take Mesa Ridge Parkway to I-25 and come northbound on I-25. And when I was heading in this morning, maybe about an hour ago, the right turn lane to get onto I-25 was blocked. Police activity. Don't know if that's still a thing. You could be my eyes and ears. You can always shoot me a text, 719-219-765, and let me know. I am looking at a traffic map, but it does look like that Fort Carson traffic's getting backed up right about there. So if that police activity is still a factor, that could affect your morning drive. So we'll see what's going on the streets coming up. Plus, you have a new tune from Modest Mouse. And of course, Woody and Wilcox to kick off your morning. Good morning.

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2: All right, Tuesday morning, Chelsea's least favorite day of the week. How are we this morning so far?
3: Actually, not bad.
2: Yeah, no texts about traffic, no sort of hurried issues faced on your way in this morning.
3: No, kids are back to school. My husband was up, and so I had some extra help with animals, and he made me a coffee.
2: Wow, everybody's awake already? So the kids are awake as well, or no?
3: Oh, he was just up, yeah. He was just up. He's ready.
2: Okay.
4: Frank's ready for that first day of school. Get him out of the... He's going to be drinking white wine by 8 a.m. Stay at home, Dad.
2: Remember, Chelsea hates it when you say that. It's not accurate. He works 4 hours a week or whatever it is. So, by the way...
4: Tourism.
2: Huh? Could be worse.
3: Are you guys done?
2: I was having
3: a good day.
2: All right. Slow down. Listen, it could be so much worse.
3: Yes.
2: You could be the owner of the 49ers.
3: I did see that. Oh.
2: If you're somebody who doesn't follow along at all, and I feel like this crossed over the sports line, but this dude who's the owner of the San Francisco 49ers, of your NFL, arrested on engaging in prostitution. And not just engaging in prostitution. When you hear that the owner of an NFL team is engaging in some sort of illicit activities with someone for money, it's exactly what you would imagine. It's a trailer park in Ohio where he was busted.
4: Right. I mean, we've heard of other owners getting massages.
2: Mm-hmm. True.
4: This one was different because I also saw that he was charged with possessing criminal tools.
3: Right.
2: I saw that phrase as well. And I was curious.
4: And then I read the story and it was like, makes no mention of what tools were present.
2: Somebody Google what criminal tools mean in this scenario. I don't know what that means. Tools of prostitution or tools of

0: But he was caught for the act, not because he tried to pay with a check, right?
1: Different Ohio heard, different story. Ohio.
2: It actually was a sting, or a sting. I don't know if sting is the right word, but he reached out on a website that is either run or monitored by law enforcement. And so when he reached out, he was actually talking to a cop, and he arranged to meet this person, exchange $140 for some sort of activity. And when he arrived at the trailer park in Eastern Ohio, he was greeted with police on site. So it wasn't, it had nothing to do with paying with a check. I mean, he was off from the word go on this one. And I mean, I grant, listen, it's not easy. Why are we sitting here in our glass houses? I mean, who amongst us hasn't gone to Youngstown, Ohio to get a prostitute in a trailer park?
1: Mm-hmm. Well, and what was the fallout from the Patriots owner? Oh, that's right. Nothing.
2: Well, it's a misdemeanor. I mean, it's not, you're not going to prison for 20 years.
1: No, but the league has rules in place. If this was a player, right, there are certain things in place where they're like, you can't do that, and we're going to fine you. As an owner, though, you're allowed to do this?
2: I'm sure they get fined as well, right. But it's nothing, obviously, relative to his pile of money.
0: Right.
2: So I'm just saying, this is the bright story of the day, because this isn't you.
0: I wasn't arrested in Ohio.
2: You weren't arrested in Ohio. So, but the day is not over yet, so let's not rule it out. 704-FEZ-3200, you're also welcome to join us. The talk back button is available to you on the iHeartRadio app as well.
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4: 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I'll hold it.
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0: It is 6:21 on this Tuesday. That was Modest Mouse picking Dragon's Pockets off their new album, An Eraser and a Mace. I'm Summer Justice. Let's get a look at that forecast and headlines right after traffic.
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2: 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Westbound Mesa Ridge jammed up as it usually does from Highway 85 heading in, but also that ramp southbound I-25 exiting the Mesa Ridge is starting to back up onto the highway a little bit. You've got southbound 115 jammed up heading into that first gate and even filling in on South Academy exiting at B Street. The rest of our drive looks good. I-25 is wide open up and down. No problems for Highway 24 on the east side or the west side. A failed truck can turn any drive into a rough ride. 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I'm Aaron O'Neill. That's traffic on
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0: And good morning on this Tuesday. It is August 25th. Here's what's making headlines. Trade tensions between the U.S. and Canada have escalated significantly, leading Canada to announce retaliatory import taxes after Prime Minister Mark Carney abandoned trade negotiations late Friday. The situation rapidly worsened when President Donald Trump demanded Canada, quote, fall in line, unquote, or face severe economic fallout, threatening 50% tariffs on Canadian vehicles, auto parts, and steel. In response, Prime Minister Carney accused Washington of trying to subordinate Canada and dismantle its critical automotive, steel, and aluminum industries. The aggressive exchange signals a sharp decline in U.S.-Canada relations, leaving both nations locked in a major economic dispute. The Supreme Court's decision clearing one obstacle to the enactment of President Donald Trump's order on mail voting may not mean the order ultimately takes effect for November's elections, but it is increasing the risk of chaos for the midterms. That's because the decision will kick off a compressed legal fight over the constitutionality of the order. It would require states to follow uniform standards in formatting mail ballots and share information about who sends them with the federal government, or those ballots won't get delivered. Election officials say there's no way to implement that before November if courts don't stop it. The Pueblo City Council voted on 4.25 sales tax and use measures intended for November's citywide ballot, approving only one measure dedicated to the Pueblo Fire Department and public safety technology. The three remaining tax ordinances, which would have funded city parks and recreation, roads and infrastructure, and nonprofits, all failed to pass and will not appear on the ballot. The Pueblo City Council also postponed a vote on funding for the Leonardo da Vinci Museum until September 14th, and they passed a new fee charged to retailers for retrieving abandoned shopping carts. And there is a new scam going around. The Pueblo County Sheriff's Office is warning the public about it. They said fraudsters are posing as reputable companies like Apple or PayPal and sending text messages informing people there's a problem with their account or their computer. They will ask people to call a number or click a link. Then they're trying to gain access to people's bank accounts or credit card information, or they even ask them to purchase gift cards in exchange for clearing up the problem. Never give personal or financial information. Don't click on suspicious links or call numbers listed in text if you're not sure of the sender. And a bear entered Fire Station 16 in Colorado Springs recently and walked away with a crew member's gear bag. This happened on the city's west side and was captured on security camera. Firefighters discovered the missing equipment bag in the station yard the morning after the encounter. The bear had rummaged through the bag to eat food, leaving empty wrappers at the scene before abandoning the gear. A firefighter at that station who unknowingly nearly encountered that bear said, "This is just a good reminder to keep all your stuff under control." All right, let's get a look at that forecast for this Tuesday.
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6: Hey there, Fox 21 Storm Team meteorologist Nick Temple here, and happy Tuesday. We'll start the day on another mild note, and then by the time we get to the afternoon, we'll actually drop a couple degrees in comparison to yesterday, getting into the mid-80s here in the Colorado Springs area. And if you're traveling south to Pueblo or in Pueblo, we'll be into the low 90s. We'll see another round of some afternoon showers and storms by the time we get past the lunchtime hours, some of which could pack a bit of a punch. There could be some small hail embedded in there and some gusty winds. Most of us will just see a couple rain showers that pass through in the afternoon. 9 hours. So if you do have plans that require being outside, make sure you're keeping an eye on the radar. Overnight temperatures tonight will fall into the upper 50s for most, if not the low 60s.
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7: and Wilcox. 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
8: I mentioned earlier that the owner of the San Francisco 49ers was busted for soliciting a prostitute at a trailer park in Ohio. One of the things that was interesting, because we're not smart, we didn't know what it was when they charged him with that and possession of criminal tools. And I appreciate those of you, I guess, who are trying to take a guess at what criminal tools are.
9: All right, for the tool of mischief, or whatever it was called, I'm going to go ahead and say it was some fuzzy handcuffs. I just got a hunch.
8: So, a couple things. I believe he said fuzzy handcuffs were the criminal tools, although he called it the tool of mischief, which, by the way, you have stumbled on to maybe the greatest band name of all time. The Tool of Mischief? Are you kidding me? Well played. That's not the answer, though. Shockingly, we essentially nailed it. It could be anything that would be even an everyday item that was used in the commission of a crime. And I think, as I mentioned, it could even be a cell phone when it is you responding to an ad or to committing some sort of crime that involved a phone call.
10: So he didn't have like a crowbar or a lockpick.
8: But it could be that also if that's how your crime went down. But in this case, a criminal tool could simply be the cell phone. But you're right. Bolt cutters, lockpicking devices, even if you're committing a burglary and you use a flashlight. Your flashlight could be a criminal tool because you used it in committing a crime. It's weird, but apparently that is the legitimate answer.
10: Way to go, Ohio.
8: So, again, the owner of the 49ers getting busted at a trailer park in Ohio. $140 was what he was willing to spend. By the way, speaking of spending money, oddly, I don't know if you saw the Vince Young documentary hits today.
10: Netflix, yeah.
8: Yeah. Okay. And I don't know if you remember the story. Maybe you haven't followed along. He was one of the biggest stars in the game, at least for a period of time, and then very quickly ran out of money and filed for bankruptcy in 2014. It's a sad story. I mean, there's nothing really funny about it, although when you look at some of the things that were chronicled in terms of how Vince Young spent his money, it is mind-blowing. There's no two ways around that. Remember, it was like he spent $5,000 a day at the Cheesecake Factory.
0: Yes.
8: Remember that story? Like, I don't know that I could ever forget that.
10: That was a week at the Cheesecake Factory.
8: Oh, was it a week? Sorry. Yes. A day would be crazy. A week is within realm.
10: You're confusing because it was $6,000 on a meal for himself at TGI Friday.
0: I still don't know how that's possible. Some expensive liquor and a burger.
10: Yeah. Well, he was a huge fan of King Louis VIII cognac, which is about $600 a shot.
0: And you want to go to the TGI Fridays.
8: That's where you get your best alcohol, Chels.
10: It's including, and I forgot about this, on a 2007 Southwest flight, he bought all the seats on the flight. So he's like, hey, you know, I want to go on a flight. I don't want other people to go with me. I'll buy out the entire Southwest flight.
0: Not cheaper to just charter something?
8: I imagine it would be.
10: Well, look at me. I'm good at math. I'm Chelsea.
8: Why you got to rub it in?
10: God, just so high up there. By the way, 10 people did beat him to buying out the entire flight. So it was Vince Young, 10 people, and the rest of the flight was empty.
8: It's okay. An interesting tale, and I am fascinated. So, again, that documentary hits today on Netflix.
10: Old coaches, old competitors, people who were playing at that same time.
0: The CEO of the Cheesecake Factory, about how they lost money after he got bankrupt.
8: He single-handedly propped up the Cheesecake Factory for a number of years.
10: He still gets a Christmas card from the manager.
0: He should have to try everything on the menu.
8: It's interesting. When you Google it, it says that he once left $15,000 as a tip and one visit to the Cheesecake Factory. It doesn't say how much that tip was on. So I don't know how appropriate or inappropriate his $15,000 tip at the Cheesecake Factory was. Can you imagine being that server in that moment?
10: No.
8: Yeah.
10: I mean, that's...
0: Hope it was split between a bunch of people.
10: Yeah.
8: The meal, you mean? Because obviously he paid the tip. That's the whole point of it. So I'm curious to see that. We'll make a note and obviously get back on that. So listen, it may not be an easy day for you. It's Tuesday. So at least you've got not that going for you.
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1: We're starting to see that drive heading into Fort Carson loosen up. This report sponsored by Aleve. Southbound 115 now back to normal as you approach Gate 1, and South Academy looks much better exiting at B Street, but we still have that big jam westbound Mesa Ridge from Highway 85 getting across I-25 as you head in. I-25 itself looks good. North and southbound traffic pretty wide open. Watch for a crash at InterQuest and New Life there just on the west side of Powers. At some point, body pain may creep in and become your reality that day, but Aleve is here to keep you moving. 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I'm Aaron O'Neill. 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
3: Interesting. It's piqued folks' interest when we were talking about the owner of the San Francisco 49ers who was busted soliciting prostitution at a trailer park in Ohio. And one of the things he was charged with was possession of criminal tools. And as it ends up, that just essentially means almost anything that you used in a commission of a crime, even something like a cell phone, if it was where you were calling someone who was going to perform something illegal for you. It's a broad, broad definition, apparently.
4: If you had your car keys, since you used your car to go to this trailer park, is that a tool, a criminal tool?
3: I don't know if that is or not. But it's a fair question, given how broad a lot of this definition is. Appreciate your calls.
5: Yeah, talk about the 49ers guy, the criminal tools, and he was using his phone. I never got that. I still watch Chris Hansen, a lot of his stuff. He's still doing it, by the way. And in no way am I defending these guys, but they always get charged with using a computer to commit a crime. And I feel like that's not really the crime. I feel like it's kind of implied that that's, you know, it's just kind of redundant. I think the real criminal tool is, you know what it is, Wang.
3: Right. Yes. Okay. That's accurate as well. I think that. Well, I don't know. I think they do that so that they have more charges against you. Is there another? And maybe there's not another reason. I don't know the origin of why that would be necessary. Like, you were busted allegedly soliciting a prostitute. I mean, why do we need to also get you on possessing criminal tools?
4: I think Chris Hansen said it best here.
6: I must warn you, I am kind of big down there.
7: You want to list all of the crimes, so if like the top one, you know, you don't get convicted of, then there's some other ones.
3: Yeah, I think that's correct as well. He did mention that Chris Hansen was still doing, isn't there a documentary or something?
6: I can't control my horny level. I want to blank your brains out. I can't help it.
3: Right. We know who Chris Hansen is.
7: Yeah, I think so. We talked about it. Robert Pattinson?
4: A month from today. Yes, Robert Pattinson. It's called Primetime.
7: His voice creeped me out a little bit.
4: In theaters, September 25th.
3: Oh, it is. I couldn't remember if it was a streamer or in theaters.
7: Oh, it's in theaters. Okay.
3: Kids, if you're not familiar somehow with Chris Hansen, do yourself a favor. He was an icon for quite some time.
6: I can do that all day.
3: Yeah, that TV show. What was it called? To Catch a Predator. Yeah.
6: I need sex.
3: Right. And reading of the emails was one of the best parts of that, because that's what all those clips
6: are. Liquor all over her body.
3: Right, exactly. What are you doing here?
6: Ouch. I think that would hurt a lot. Yeah, but it's a good pain, you know.
3: So is he still actually doing something?
4: I don't. Cool Beans is nodding vigorously. Okay. I thought that he got busted and there was...
7: Well, he wrote a bad check for like promotional merchandise or something really strange. Like, it wasn't a hard crime that he was convicted of, but he did have some troubles.
6: I will show you heaven.
3: Is he streaming now? Is that it? Is it a YouTube thing or is he actually on a television show? I should know all these answers.
4: Cool Beans is saying yes, it is a streamer.
3: Okay, well, that doesn't help, but thank you, Cool Beans.
6: Group sex.
3: All right. So when is that? A month from now that it'll
4: September
3: hit theaters?
4: September 25. Yep.
3: Okay. Well, so we'll find out a lot about criminal tools at that point.
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1: It is 6:50 on this Tuesday. 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
1: What do you remember yesterday talking about the show Reacher that you and the wife have gotten into?
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3: Oh, my God, that Reacher guy. 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
3: Oh.
1: And that noise, by the way.
2: Alan Richson is his name, and he is in shape.
1: Clearly.
4: Chiming in on the Reacher show. I've never watched it, but it pops up on TikTok all the time, and I'll have to sit through every video. And I wanted to also relate to the last guy that called about the actor that plays Reacher. I'm straight, too, but that dude's a stud. I think that's what keeps me tuned in.
1: I mean, I'm really, first of all, I'm so happy that this is a safe space for everybody to reveal your inner feelings. And there's nothing wrong with that. I mean, you're being honest, and it just was a surprise, I guess, is the only way I can phrase it. There was a follow-up on our voicemail this morning.
5: On that Reacher guy, his best performance is by far whenever he plays Thad in Blue Mountain State. If you haven't seen it, you got to look it up. It is fantastic.
1: Blue Mountain State? Anybody?
6: As football? Am I just making that up?
1: It is, apparently, yes.
2: Class comes last for Blue Mountain State, where the weekdays are just a primer for Saturday's big game.
1: It's 15, 16 years old. It was a sitcom, is how it's described.
2: Three seasons.
1: A fictitious university called Blue Mountain State, the Mountain Goats. So it's college football, sex, binge drinking, drugs, wild partying, and hazing is how it's described here.
6: Okay.
1: So I'm sure some of you, at least a couple of those guys, are going to be all in for that.
3: Oh,
1: yeah, yeah, exactly.
2: That guy's he's done already.
6: You're a little extra this morning, Woody.
1: I don't know where exactly that's streaming. Paramount Plus, I think, is what I saw.
2: I see Netflix.
1: Okay, well, you can find it on your own. I'm sure you'll sniff it out literally and figuratively.
2: Thad Castle is who he plays.
1: Okay. All right.
6: That's going to be my alias.
2: That's right. When you check into a hotel, ask for Thad Castle.
1: 704-FEZ-3200, talk back button. We're just trying to help out. I mean, maybe this is going to lead to a whole new thing you've got going. You can also reach out on the talk back button. So if you're streaming us on the iHeartRadio app, hit that little microphone. That comes right to us.
0: 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X1039.

Good morning. It is 7:05 on your Tuesday. That was Blue Brigada with Backseat. I'm Summer Justice. I've got your headlines and your forecast coming up at about 7:20. We've got new Noah Kahn on the way. And of course, we'll get a look at that traffic, which this hour is brought to you by Mountain Metro Transit. See that big bus signaling? It's not a suggestion. It's the law. Let it merge. All right. All those details coming up. And Woody and Wilcox is straight ahead.

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1: Woody and Wilcox Show.
2: You guys see the thing that was floating around viral yesterday on the internet about words or phrases that you use that indicate that you're old? This was a big thing that you're circulating. Old. Yeah. Yeah. I mean, by using a certain term, that shows your age or puts you in a certain bracket. For example, if you say videotaping instead of recording.
3: Okay.
2: That's sort of thing. But as I looked through some of this, and some of it's accurate. I mean, I think that one is accurate, for example. If you're under a certain age, you don't probably ever use the term videotaping because you never lived through that era. But some of them I'm not sure are an age thing. Like one of the ones that I saw was people who use supper instead of dinner. And to me, that is more of a potentially a regional thing as opposed to an age thing. Would you guys agree with that one?
4: I would, yeah.
2: Maybe more Southern to say supper than dinner. I don't know if it's just Southern, but I don't think it's age necessarily. Yay or nay?
4: I'm agreeing with you.
3: I agree with you as well, even though I'm not supposed to. Because you're right. It is a regional thing. I remember, distant cousins and things like that being like, you guys ready for supper? I'm like, what is supper? Never heard that term until we had visited them. But growing up in Southern California, it was dinner, not an age thing.
2: Here's one that bothers me. So, and this one has nuance to it. Using the term pound sign instead of hashtag. So that particular stuff, I'm going to use that phrase, could be used in multiple situations. I mean, there's a hashtag on the beginning of a term if you're putting it on a post online. Mm-hmm. But there's also that same symbol on your phone dial. Like if you look at your phone, the keypad.
4: Right. That's when you hit.
2: Are you calling that a hashtag too?
4: No, but maybe young people are using hashtag for both scenarios. In my mind, I can use both. Hashtag when it's online. Pound sign when it's number related.
2: I would agree with that. So it's too broad to just say, if you're saying pound sign at all, somehow you're showing your age.
3: But what I think they're saying is young people do not.
4: They don't even know.
2: They call it a hashtag on the phone as well?
4: I'm going to ask my kids today. I've never thought about this.
2: Nor have I. And that's why I was confused by it, because I'm with Chelsea. It depends on how you're using it.
3: Mm-hmm. I think I just used one right there, by the way. If you use the term young people, you're old.
2: Young people these days. All right.
3: Mm-hmm. I think the term heavy set as well is an older term.
2: I disagree.
3: It indicates that there's no young people being like, you know what? He's heavy set.
2: What are they using? I don't think that's old.
4: No, I just think you need to be with young people who have better vocabulary.
3: What, they're just saying fat?
4: You need more, more
2: I
4: term.
3: Big bone?
2: So. I don't think so.
3: Girthy?
2: Husky? These are all fun. I mean, we could say synonyms for a long time, but...
3: Large.
2: I disagree on that one. What do you think about pocketbook?
3: Oh, yeah, that's an old term.
4: Or is it regional, too? It feels very Southern to me. Is it not?
2: I'm not sure.
4: Look, I don't hang around with a lot of young people aside from my kids and their friends, so I'm not an expert.
3: Wilcox is the oldest guy I hang out with.
2: But it's not just are you hanging out with, and you keep saying young people, so you keep driving it home, but it's hanging out with old people. I mean, that's another way to look at it as well.
3: What about coin purse? That's definitely an old phrase, right?
2: Coin purse. I mean, that's something on Urban Dictionary, though, right?
4: Right. Yes.
2: Or is that just slot? It's both, right?
3: Yes.
4: Woody knows all those. Yeah.
2: Shrink instead.

0: Now it's fun, and I will laugh when you say slacks, no question, because I'm not a slacks guy.
1: Right.
0: However, I'm not sure that it's age specific. Maybe you probably hear more people say slacks if they're old, but you'll hear. I think you'll hear guys say slacks like if they work in a store where they sell slacks, and it's fun. Just hang around the door of one of those stores where they're selling clothing, just waiting for people to say slacks.
2: All right, honey, I'm off to the slacks store.
1: Just hanging out.
0: I don't
1: waiting to get measured. But
0: I think, man, I don't think it's an age
1: like, what?
0: Thing. I don't think it is. Beauty parlor instead of salon? Show your age?
2: Yes.
1: Older Southern ladies.
2: Only old ladies go to the beauty parlor.
0: Okay. I'll buy that.
1: Does this, are young people just trying, I'm saying it again, trying to slam older people?
0: No, it's like, just, I think it? It's a, it's just noting it. I don't know that it's a slam on people. Maybe it is, but.
2: Okay. Pound sign slacks.
0: Right. In that case, then it is.
1: What about pound sand? Do they know what that one is?
0: Go pound sand, Christine. Or pound effing sand.
1: Right. They need to know that one.
0: Yeah, that's completely unreal. That's a third pound, by the way. 704-FEZ-3200, talk back button. Agree, disagree. Others that aren't listed, at least so far. Love to hear that.
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1: It's 7:21 on this Tuesday. That was Noah Kahan with Doors off the album The Great Divide. I'm Summer Justice. I've got those headlines, and we'll take a look at that Fox 21 weather forecast right after this.
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3: All that earlier jamming we had into Fort Carson along Mesa Ridge, South Academy 115, that's all cleared out for us this morning. 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So we're looking pretty good through the south side of town, including that drive along I-25, which is up to speed. We aren't seeing any delays up and down the corridor this morning. Little heavier drive westbound Highway 24, pushing through Falcon. Watch for delays from Woodman, getting past Falcon Highway, then a straight shot into downtown. Drive along Powers, starting to fill in the standard areas. 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I'm Aaron O'Neill. That's Traffic on
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1: 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Here's what's making headlines today. The Trump administration is preparing to revoke the visas of up to 200,000 foreigners who have applied for or are currently seeking asylum status in the United States. If it happens, the move would be the largest single mass revocation of visas in U.S. history and would likely face legal challenges. Unless challenged or revised, the State Department is expected to announce in the coming weeks the revocation of so-called B1 and B2 visas issued between 2016 and 2026, whose holders have sought asylum or are now seeking asylum. A petition is calling for the resignation of Colorado Springs Utilities CEO Travis Deal, citing prioritization of financial well-being, and another is asking for an independent audit of the company's budget. The petition was started on the Facebook group, the 411 for the 719. In a poll from that petition, about 67% of people who signed it say their bill has gone up at least $100, and they say they need to change. Colorado Springs Utilities says its rates are, on average, 14% lower than other utilities on the Front Range. A group of people connected to the petitions is working on an appeal to make those changes happen. A 68-year-old French tourist died in extreme heat after his car got stuck on a remote backcountry road in Death Valley National Park, forcing him and a friend to try to walk to safety. The car got stuck in mud in an isolated part of the park with no other drivers in sight, so those two men decided to set out on foot. They started walking across the exposed salt flats to find help, and temperatures reached a scorching 116 degrees that afternoon. The man couldn't go on after walking over a mile and a half, so his friend continued and eventually flagged down a vehicle. They called for help, but it was too late. National park officials stressed that if a car becomes disabled, staying with the car is often the best choice in those temperatures. AI companies like Anthropic have been purchasing physical books in bulk, using industrial cutters to slice off their spines for rapid scanning, and then shredding the originals to train large language models. AI firms need clean, high-quality human-written text published before late 2022 because the open internet is increasingly saturated with AI-generated content, and that leads to model collapse where quality and accuracy degrade. Programs like Anthropic's internal Project Panama bought millions of secondhand books and fed them through high-speed industrial scanners, and then they shredded or recycled those physical remnants. Documents revealed that companies tried to keep the operations quiet to avoid negative public optics surrounding the destruction of analog literature and unique cultural history. All right, let's get a look at that forecast for this Tuesday.
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6: Hey there, Fox 21 Storm Team Meteorologist Nick Temple here, and happy Tuesday. We'll start the day on another mild note, and then by the time we get to the afternoon, we'll actually drop a couple degrees in comparison to yesterday, getting into the mid-80s here in the Colorado Springs area. And if you're traveling south to Pueblo or in Pueblo, we'll be into the low 90s. We'll see another round of some afternoon showers and storms by the time we get past the lunchtime hours, some of which could pack a bit of a punch. There could be some small hail embedded in there and some gusty winds. Most of us will just see a couple rain showers that pass through in the afternoon. hours. So if you do have plans that require being outside, make sure you're keeping an eye on the radar. Overnight temperatures tonight will fall into the upper 50s for most, if not the low 60s.
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8: Maybe you saw this trending on social media. There was a big discussion about words or phrases that show your age. And one of them was the difference between pound sign and hashtag, which is, it's got some nuance because it can be used in different ways where I feel like each word could have its own place. Appreciate your calls.
9: Listen, guys, I had my 16-year-old son call DMV to set up his appointment. At one point, it said, to speak to so-and-so, press the pound sign. And he looked at me with such a confused, dumb face. I was like, hashtag. He's like, oh, that button. Yeah, so that is a thing. What do you suck?
10: It was a great teaching moment.
8: I'm curious, Chelsea, to ask your kids what they if they know that at all.
10: They probably don't.
11: If you just dropped a pound sign on them? They wouldn't know. They'd be like, I'm sorry, I don't know what a pound sign is.
10: Right, if I just showed them the phone, said, which one is the pound sign?
8: I think you'd know it.
10: I had one ask me, Mom, is noon 12? Is it 12:30? Like, there's a little confusion about that.
8: Well,
10: so.
8: Maybe your kids aren't allowed to be the representative of their generation then. How maybe that's you. More than just an age thing. Hang on.
12: Hi, guys. 74-year-old woman here. My daughters used to laugh at me because I called conditioner cream rinse because I grew up in the age of Breck hair products and they made cream rinse way back when. I have evolved. I call it conditioner. I'm never going to call it product. Anyway, love you guys. Bye.
8: You got a thing about product? What's product. That about? Yeah. I'm never going to call it product.
10: Is that what the younger people are calling
11: you
10: it?
11: You got product in your hair?
10: I know cream rinse. Just from growing up.
8: Are you saying you've never heard someone say product?
11: No, I've heard product.
8: Well, Chelsea was like, she said, I thought you said you hadn't.
10: No. I just didn't know if that was like I've heard people say it, but I didn't know it was so widely used. I thought people were still saying conditioner.
8: Well, both, I think. Mm-hmm. Well, product can be anything. Yeah. Guys put product in their hair. Yeah. They're not necessarily putting conditioner in their hair.
13: I used to work for a farmer that would call each meal dinner. Like breakfast was dinner, lunch was dinner. Dinner was dinner. We go get us some breakfast in the morning, and let's go get us some dinner every meal. Let's go get some dinner. Take your dinner break. Everything was dinner.
8: Okay, that's not a thing. Is that a thing?
11: How do you know what he's talking about?
10: I guess the time of day it is. Just you're getting a meal.
8: Yeah, I don't know that that's age related, right? Yeah. I don't think that's an age
10: thing.
8: That's
10: just that guy. That's fun.
8: Yeah, he may be the only one saying that.
10: Dinner.
8: 704-FEZ-3200.
14: Look. As an IT guy, if you say exclamation point, I think you're old. It's a bang. And if you don't know what to call the special sign over the 7, that's an ampersand, and you don't get to tell me not to call it a pound sign or just pound. It's pound.
8: There's a lot there going on. He said something about an exclamation point is a bang. So that means you're old if you don't use that.
10: Or is that just the business that he's in?
11: It's an old printing and computer slang term for an exclamation mark.
8: Yeah, but it's also come around full circle. Tech communities and programmers widely using the term bang to describe an exclamation point. So I guess it started with old school typewriters and then has come back with computer programmers, apparently. It says Merriam-Webster Dictionary says that a exclamation point is a bang in slang terms of typesetting and programming. I'd never heard that in my life. I don't think that's an age thing as much as it is part of your business. Mm-hmm. Right?
10: Yes.
8: I don't know.
11: It also says it was a part of dictation to your secretary. So that's how old that is.
10: Okay.
8: Yeah. So, it could be very old or it could be very new. I don't know.
11: Contact Westinghouse. Bang.
8: 704-FEZ-3200. Talkback button. This came about because of the argument online yesterday that was viral about the terms that are used that signify your age. Some of it is accurate. Some of it not so much.
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0: It's traffic on X1039.
1: Getting busy out here with some slowing now. Northbound I-25 rolling up from South Academy to Lake and Circle. This report sponsored by Lowe's. The rest of that northbound drive's wide open. Southbound I-25 getting heavier coming down from Rock Ribbon. And we're filled in pretty good up and down Powers. Seeing some stop and go speeds. Westbound Highway 24 this morning pushing through downtown Falcon. And once you clear Falcon Highway, you got a straight shot getting down to Powers. 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
2: The Woody and Wilcox Show.
3: Maybe you saw it. The internet was chatting about what makes you old based on terms that you use for things. Like if you're saying videotaping instead of recording, that sort of thing. I kind of appreciate your calls.
4: I have to say the oldest thing I think I've heard Wilcox say was phone dial. I can't remember the last time I've heard anybody say that.
3: Well, now hold on a second. That was in the discussion of hashtag versus pound sign. Okay, that's why that came up. And I said, obviously, you're using hashtag when you're on social media, but on the actual, when you're dialing a phone, am I not allowed to say dialing a phone? Do we not say that anymore?
5: Well, I think he's right in the fact that when you say dial, I think of the circular dial.
6: But even when we had the push button things, we still said phone dial.
3: Well, I mean, on your phone right now, your cell phone, you've got what? Should I be saying keypad? Is that what you want?
5: Can you say control panel instead?
3: I will not say control panel.
6: I mean, a phone dial is a thing, a noun, right? And then dial as a verb.
3: So if you call somebody and you're having to do it the old fashioned way where you're punching in numbers, is that not dialing the phone?
6: Yes.
3: I mean, I realize I'm not doing an old school circular rotary phone. Nobody's thinking of that.
5: You are using the keypad to dial the phone. Dial in the verb sense is fine, but you were using it as a noun. So now you're old school dial.
6: I'm on Wilcox's side here. A phone dial keypad.
3: So describing the pound sign on that thing should not be the phone dial. It should be keypad. Something else. Keypad.
5: Yeah, because there wasn't a pound sign on the dial.
3: But it is okay to say I'm dialing the phone. That's
5: correct,
3: not that's
5: because
3: not
5: because that's a verb.
3: Okay. Okay. What about this?
7: I had a professor in college in this century, like 6 years ago, who anytime she wanted us to look something up on the internet, she would still say, call it up. Call up a Google page. Call up this. Can you call this up? It was ridiculous. Oh, man. In this century.
3: That's not a phrase I've ever used.
6: No, I don't hear it. But I like it. It's different.
3: I mean, I've heard it, but I don't. That's like a choice. I don't know if he.
6: Yeah.
3: I guess maybe it does indicate that you're not a kid. But I don't know why people say call it up. I don't think I've ever said call it up. What do you want instead? Go to this website?
6: Right. Pull up this page.
5: Is that the same thing as when people say www dot?
3: Ooh.
5: That one always makes me cringe. And Wilcox and I have worked with people before. They're like, please put the www in. You're like,
3: in front of every website. Yeah. Because no one will know if you don't say that.
5: It's like, I'm not... Oh, go to www.google.com. No.
3: Yeah, I don't know. Call it up. I'm fascinated by that because I just don't think many people use that.
6: But no.
3: Okay. I am curious. Like, I guess you just say go to. I don't know.
6: I wouldn't let it bother me.
5: Well, if it's a professor?
6: Yeah, I wouldn't let it bother me. Have you met professors before? Oh, wait. You probably have.
5: No, I have not.
6: They can be quirky.
3: 704 Fez 3200, talk back button available too.
8: You know, when you try to get somebody's attention in a car, so it's not just things you say, and in the car next to you, want them to roll their window down, you motion your hand in that rolling motion, they have no idea what you're talking about.
3: I don't know if they would have no idea,
9: Maybe there might be somebody who wouldn't have an idea. They might think that was some other kind of indication. Some,
5: what are you doing with your hand?
6: I don't do that. It might lead to road rage.
9: Oh, really? Like, they see you doing it, and they are assuming somehow it's a negative.
6: Yeah.
9: That's a fun one.
6: Mm-hmm.
9: Anybody ever actually seen that? Confused for not that not understanding that that's rolled out.
6: I haven't tried to do it out in the wild.
5: You do this
9: huh?
5: to somebody and they're like, I don't know.
9: Yeah. And I'm wondering. That's what I'm saying. Well, that's what he's claiming, is that somebody of a certain age is not going to know what you mean.
6: They won't. Why would they?
9: How else would you indicate it? Just put a finger?
6: This, yeah. And use your mouth.
5: Cool beans.
9: Finger and use mouth. Stand by. I'm writing this down.
5: No, wait a second. I mean, Chelsea rolls down her window with her mouth?
9: What do you mean?
6: Roll down. You should be able to read my lips when I say roll down the window. And I'm pointing
9: so
6: down.
9: Note to the jury, Chelsea's just using a finger and pointing downward.
5: Use your mouth. Use your mouth.
9: I don't know. It's a fair question. When did they stop making windows that rolled down that way?
5: There's a new electric vehicle that's coming out that doesn't have electric windows. They're going back to the old school roll down.
6: Okay, it's like the flip phone of vehicles. Mm-hmm. Okay,
9: Remember, my mom and dad wouldn't get an electric window car for years because they were afraid if they drove into a lake that they would die.
6: Forgot that was the reason.
9: And that was the whole reason. Mm-hmm. That was the whole reason. So they constantly would have to... Even when it was hard to find them, like they'd have to special order the non-electric window car. Whatever
6: special
9: that was.
6: Order? Yeah. Why not just get the tool that breaks the glass? Probably easier.
9: Chelsea, that's years into the future. We don't have that kind of technology. Right. I'm serious. Call it up.
5: Get rid of lakes.
9: Call it up on the internet right now. Call it up. 704-FEZ-3200. Talk back button.
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4: Cool Beans, we got this call for you.
5: Cool Beans at 7:40. Wilcox, and I'm really getting slammed by some dude.
4: I'm glad you're having fun with that, man. I'm getting slammed by a lot of dudes, to be quite honest with you. And here's one of them.
6: Electric window car? What the heck, man? You sounded so old. Power windows, maybe?
4: Yeah, we were talking about the rolling down the window thing. That's how that came up. And I was saying that my parents would specially order cars so that they didn't have power windows. But I guess I did say electric windows.
7: Electric windows, that's fine. First of all, I don't talk about windows a lot, I've realized. But I've not heard anybody say power windows.
4: He's right. Power windows is probably the correct term.
7: I don't think
4: there's anything wrong with electric windows.
7: I'm going to defend you on this. Electric windows, same as power windows and interchangeable. When I hear power, I think like power wash. I think extra. Power sculpt. Other things. So that if you have power windows, then they are zooming down.
4: So first of all, it shows your age to even differentiate that there are power windows because all cars have power windows now. But there was a time, and then this would indicate your age, when, you know, ooh, that car has power windows. And sit down for this, power steering. Kids, there used to be a time when your car didn't have power steering.
7: Now that I know.
4: And try driving one of those, by the way.
8: Oh, my God.
4: Man.
8: We used to have muscles.
4: Oh, my God. I'd forgotten. I had one of those old Toyota, I forget what they're called.
8: Land Cruiser?
4: Yeah, sort of. I guess so. And didn't have, I'd forgotten that there used to be cars that didn't have power steering. And you try, you're like, I mean, if you're not moving and you're trying to turn that steering wheel, holy moly.
8: Good luck.
4: But yes, they were always called power. It was power windows, power doors, power steering.
7: I missed that whole era.
4: It was never called electric. Like if you looked on the sticker of a new car or whatever. So he's not wrong. It's fun that Chelsea, he's getting such a kick out of it.
8: Even my electric truck has power windows.
7: I was just saying, like no one in my life uses that phrase, nor have they ever.
4: Well, but when have you referred to them as electric windows, for that matter? Right? You don't use it anymore because you don't need to.
7: I don't know. Maybe. But if I want somebody to put the window down, like if I don't have control over it, I'll probably say roll down the window, even though you're pressing a button.
4: Agree. Right. And what else would you say? Put it down?
7: I guess.
4: I mean, that
7: call
4: it down.
7: Call it down? I don't know. Put down the window.
8: Come on down.
4: But this guy was so beside himself.
6: Electric window car? What the heck, man? You sounded so old. Power windows, maybe?
4: I guess, especially if I say electric window car, you're right. That does sound funny. But power window car sounds funny as well.
7: You can't hang your hat on making fun of Wilcox on that one. Plenty of other things, but not that.
4: Yeah, well, I mean, I should have taken the car off of it for sure. That does sound funny. He's not wrong. 704 Fez, to answer the first guy's question, a lot of dudes pounding me right now. 704 Fez 3200, talk back button available as well.
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1: It is 8:04 on this Tuesday. Good morning. How you doing? I'm Summer Justice. And coming up at about 8:15, your last round of headlines with me. Gonna get you hooked up to the Villain Arts Tattoo Festival later on this hour. If you want a pair of tickets for that, that's going down this weekend at the Norris Penrose Event Center. Some of the best artists from around the country and maybe the world. Gonna be right here in our backyard. So that hookup's on the way. Got your Fox 21 weather forecast. We'll get another look at traffic. And then you've got a new tune from Death Cab for Cutie. So busy morning here. We'll get back to it because Woody and Wilcox is on the way.

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1: It's all started because there was a thing online yesterday where people were arguing about terms that make you sound old. Things like saying videotaping instead of recording, for example. Appreciate all the calls that have been generated here.
2: I'm 44.
1: Oh,
2: I'm 44 years.
1: Is that not in the right?
3: Hmm.
1: Screw that. We're going with this one.
4: So, as far as the call up versus pull up a website, I think that's more location of where maybe she was raised or where she lives now. My husband was raised in the South, and he always told me to cut on the lights instead of turn on the lights, or cut off the lights instead of turn off the lights. So I think that's just a location thing, because I was raised in the Midwest and he was raised in the South. Have a great day, Woody. I love you.
1: Oh, well, you just negated everything you said before that now. Sorry about that. Yeah, cut on the lights. That's not an age thing for sure. That is a South thing. No question about it. And let's be honest, doesn't make sense. But you're not wrong. I don't know if that has anything to do with calling up a website, which is, if you missed it earlier, there was a guy who was beside himself that his professor in college was telling everyone to call up websites, which I don't really understand that one. It's not a term that I don't think is old per se. I just don't hear people say it. Right?
3: Yeah.
1: Go to a website, right? Is that, I don't really need to call it up, but you also don't need to cut on lights. Now cut off lights, I feel like makes a little bit more sense. Cut the light off.
3: I never understood cut on.
1: But cut on seems to make less sense, right? Because that, you know, I can get cutting something off. I don't get cutting something on.
3: Mm-hmm.
1: Anyway, has nothing to do with age. It is a regional thing for sure. 704-FEZ-3200, talk back button also available. So you can cut on the Fez line if you'd like. By the way, Chelsea just got an emergency call from Frank from Maine.
5: Which is always scary.
1: It is always scary. And then what it revealed was fascinating. And I also don't know the answer to this, but I don't know why he called you about it. So hold your thoughts on that.
3: You've heard of OnlyFans? I think we should start a new segment called Only Frank.
1: I don't know. We'll get into that. I bet it's something that's happened to someone else as well. So stand by. That's next.
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1: It is 8:16 on this Tuesday. That was Death Cab for Cutie with Riptides off the new album, I Built You a Tower. I'm Summer Justice. I've got your last round of headlines. We'll take a look at that Fox 21 weather forecast right after a look at the streets.
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2: We had a crash, northbound Powers, just after Dublin. It's been cleared now. This report's sponsored by Mattress Firm, but both sides of Powers are really jammed up in there, especially that northbound side coming up from Stetson Hills. Looks like we've got a crash reported westbound Highway 24 up near Falcon Highway. That's got traffic jammed into town coming down from Woodman. Drive along northbound I-25, heavy and slow, Cimarron up to Fillmore, while that southbound side dealing with pockets of slowing coming down from Briargate. Still sleeping on that old bed? 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I'm Aaron O'Neill. That's Traffic on
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1: 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The Pueblo City Council voted on 4.25 sales and use tax measures intended for November's citywide ballot, approving only the measure dedicated to the Pueblo Fire Department and public safety technology. The three remaining tax ordinances, which would have funded city parks and rec, roads and infrastructure, and nonprofits, all failed to pass and will not be on the ballot. The Pueblo City Council also postponed a vote on funding for the Leonardo da Vinci Museum until September 14th and passed a new fee charged to retailers for retrieving abandoned shopping carts. And from teen takeovers to the blackout challenge, dangerous social media fads are nothing new, but the latest trend, driving cars the wrong way down major roads. It's happening in the UK and Ireland. The dangerous act involves groups of mostly young men filming what have been dubbed wrong way driving videos and then posting them online. The British government has called on social media companies to remove those videos after a string of deadly crashes in the UK and Ireland involving people going the wrong way. One incident over the weekend saw two police officers and five young people killed after a vehicle traveling on the wrong side of the road collided with a police car. And two engineers from the University of Cambridge announced its plan to use drones as a way of increasing the efficiency of solar farms. The proposal involves sending fleets of dozens or even hundreds of drones into low and mid-altitude clouds above solar farms and altering the water droplets that form them, essentially blowing the clouds out of the way to make for more sunshine above the solar panels. They say this could increase annual generation from existing assets by 10 to 30% across major U.S. grid regions. The next major step for the startup is to prove its system actually works on a real cloud.

0: cloud. And the final early bird hike and bike of this year takes place tomorrow from 5 to 8 a.m. at Garden of the Gods Park, giving visitors an opportunity to walk, run, and bike on park roadways without motor vehicle traffic. E-bikes and other power-driven mobility devices are allowed. However, skateboards, longboards, inline, and rollerblades are not permitted. Pets are welcome, but must remain on a leash, and free parking is available at Garden of the Gods Trading Post and parking lots 1, 9, and 15. So get your walk on. All right, that's what's making headlines this round. Coming up in about 20 to 25 minutes, going to get you hooked up with the Villain Arts Tattoo Festival going down this weekend at Norris Penrose Event Center. So if you want to get in on that, hang out for those details. Now let's take a look at that weather.
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2: Hey there, Fox 21 Storm Team Meteorologist Nick Temple here, and happy Tuesday. We'll start the day on another mild note, and then by the time we get to the afternoon, we'll actually drop a couple degrees in comparison to yesterday, getting into the mid-80s here in the Colorado Springs area. And if you're traveling south to Pueblo or in Pueblo, we'll be into the low 90s. We'll see another round of some afternoon showers and storms by the time we get past the lunchtime hours, some of which could pack a bit of a punch. There could be some small hail embedded in there and some gusty winds. Most of us will just see a couple rain showers that pass through in the afternoon. 9 hours. So if you do have plans that require being outside, make sure you're keeping an eye on the radar. Overnight temperatures tonight will fall into the upper 50s for most, if not the low 60s.
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4: So let me start this out. Moments ago, Chelsea got a call from her husband, Frank, from Maine. Now, today's the first day of school for her kids. And so you assume you get a call in the middle of the show. That's unusual. And you assume that's...
5: it's nerve-wracking.
4: Pretty big deal. Something's gone wrong. My God, has there been another car accident? Right. God forbid.
5: Only call in an emergency.
4: And she takes this call... and it's Frank telling her that the person at the drive-thru won't give him his food.
5: When you say it like that, it sounds silly.
4: Right. Now, I may be oversimplifying it, but that at the heart of it, that is what it is. And the only thing that would have made it even a better classic Frank story is if this had been while you were asleep. And then it would have been even better. Mm-hmm. Believe it or not, Chelsea's not asleep during the show. So we didn't have that element to this. A lot of other people are asleep during the show. That's for sure. Do you want to give any further detail on what that means, Chelsea?
5: Well, this is just another situation in a drive-thru that we haven't experienced before. This is a new one. So he ordered on the app, went through the drive-thru to pick up just like any other place. There's a person in front of him. She got her food and he pulls up to the window and the woman working there says, I can't serve you. I'm the only person here.
4: I can't serve you. I'm the only person here.
5: Yes.
6: But the person in front of him just got
5: yes.
6: food.
5: Yes. And he said, well, I already ordered. I paid for it. The person in front of me just got her food and he was told, oh, well, that's my boss. And so in my mind, I'm like, what's happening here? If it's if that's the boss, why isn't she inside? Is there nobody, no one's in there cooking? Do you have like, is it one of those situations where this location's not open yet, but the app doesn't know and lets you order? Because I've been in that kind of thing before. And no, I saw the sign. It said 7 a.m. on the window because there was video involved.
4: So what's happened is only one person has shown up for work.
5: Apparently.
4: And they can't do it all, which is right. Understandable.
6: I've seen those.
4: However, to say, I can't serve you, I'm the only one here, is a weird way to phrase it to me, but then also especially after you've just given someone else food.
5: Correct.
4: Especially if that's your boss. Like, that's a weird, to your
5: thing.
4: Point, why didn't the boss come inside and pick up the slack?
6: Because right. I run into what you're talking about where you pull into the drive-thru and there's like a handwritten sign taped to it. It's like, only one person showed up today. We're not open.
4: Yeah, right. Right. Yeah, mm-hmm. At that point, you just turn out lights and duck.
6: Yeah.
4: Right.
5: And it's a lot of it is how you approach the situation. I think that he was started off very nice at first because he was confused. But instead of saying, look, I'm so sorry. I'm the only one here. I can't go back and cook. I can't do all these things. It was a more aggressive statement than that ended with, why are you in my business? Get out of here. So
4: The person said, why are you in my business?
5: Get out of here. Yes, because he pushed back on it. Like, why did this person get her food, but I can't get food? Like, what? Like, we are. Like, what's going on? I've already paid for it.
4: If it was literally that simple, like, I just saw the person in front of me get food, why can't I get food? And she was like, none of your business. That would be fantastic.
5: Well, it could have been that simple. And thus the phone call.
4: And then he called you.
5: Look, I'm his emotional support animal. And he needed to vent to me.
4: Uh-huh.
5: And
6: Chelsea, where am I? I need help at this drive-thru.
5: It's not as bad as not being able to find the haircut place. But yeah, that's a new one. If you've ever ordered online, they're just like, whatever. I'm here at the window, but can't do anything for you.
4: That is weird, and yes. Equally weird that Frank called you.
5: You got to get used to that part.
4: Well,
5: but it's just a rough way to start the day. You know, He's like, this woman, your boss can get food. I'm just trying to get food for my kid. It's the first day of school kind of thing. And it was a pound sand Christine moment. So hope everybody else is doing a little bit better today.
6: Is there going to be a tersely worded letter? Or
5: he's already been on the phone with customer service. You know, he does not wait for these
4: He's
5: things.
4: Already been awarded half of a Taco Bell franchise. He's already ready to see. He's ready to break ground on his new location. Right. I guarantee you that. Mm-hmm. And he's signed up to be an Uber driver by accident as well. So both
5: I'll
4: of
5: keep
4: those
5: you
4: things.
5: I'll keep you posted because I don't think this is quite over yet.
4: I bet. So all right, well, cool. B, thanks to everybody who's ringing in with the does this make me old or young? Interesting one that I hadn't thought about has come in. We'll get to that coming up next.
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0: It is 8:26 on this Tuesday. I'm Summer Justice just popping in here to give an update. If your travels take you to Teller County up the pass there, you might have noticed there's a lot of police activity. Somebody texted in about 15 undercover and state troopers and cops on I-25. So it's up the pass, and this is for a shelter in place due to law enforcement activity. It's being reported two state troopers have been shot up there in the Westwood Lake subdivision in Teller County. So there is a shelter in place for them up there. But that's what's going on. So I'll keep you abreast of what's going on throughout the morning with this situation. It's X1039.
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7: 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Well, that's okay. 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
1: Got a new crash reported here. Westbound Mesa Ridge in between Highway 85 and I-25. 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Watch for backups that start about Syracuse as you work yourself west through there. The drive along northbound I-25, very heavy and slow. Crowded one here from Nevada getting up to Fillmore. And we've got that sluggish ride for southbound I-25 starting back at Briargate. No other new problems across our side streets. They cleared the wreck westbound Highway 24 out of Falcon. In the automotive industry, time and trust matter. 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I'm Aaron O'Neill. 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
3: Appreciate the discussion about, so yesterday, viral stuff online about what words you say that make you seem old, you know, like videotaping instead of recording. Appreciate everybody's calls, especially when you've been hurt.
4: My kid, my 16-year-old, made so much fun of me one time in front of her friends, which was really, like, traumatic. But anyway, I said screen grab, like I took a screen grab of a menu and sent it to her, and she's like, screen grab? What? Who says screen grab? It's screenshot, Dad. Like I was a freaking idiot, man. And I don't appreciate that kind of stuff, so I say screenshot now, but there's that. I never understood call an Uber. Like, call an Uber. You don't call. You just, but what do? Like, you don't request an Uber? I mean, that's the term, but like, it doesn't sound right. So,
3: right now, well, first of all, to get upset about screen grab, that's nitpicky right there.
5: And your daughter making fun of you in front of her friends? Oh no, I'm coming to your defense. I wish my kids would try. No, absolutely not. I would have pushed back so hard on that. Like, oh really? Who are you telling? The person who pays your bills?
6: I was going to say, I'm going to screen grab that phone right out of your hand.
5: Exactly.
6: And I'm going to show you what the difference is.
5: Wait, learn some new vocabulary.
6: A grab and a shot is.
5: No.
3: But as far as calling the Uber, yeah, I mean, that's all part of the same thing. First of all, as Chelsea will always say, we all understand what you mean. Who cares? Mm-hmm. But it's more of a fun discussion just to, you know, see where everybody's head is on that sort of thing. You're ordering an Uber, I guess, technically. But it's like me saying dial the phone and everybody's like, oh, phone dial. I mean, what else are you doing? You're dialing it. It's your phone dial.
5: Right.
3: I feel and like we're splitting hairs. Yeah.
5: And if it's a kid giving you the business, you know, go to school. Get out of here.
3: Right.
5: Stop it.
6: Go learn something.
5: Go learn some new phrases.
3: It sounds like you're hoping that this happens. I think you did say, I want that to happen to me.
5: I said, I wish my kids would try.
3: Okay. Well, I bet they will. So you've still got time.
5: I'll let you know. They should know better.
3: You've got a lot of years left. I believe you will be challenged.
5: Oh, they challenge me in plenty of ways, just not that one yet.
3: Yeah, well, it's coming. Obviously, some things get better, some things gets worse. That's the way it works when you're a parent. 704-FEZ-3200, talkback button available to you as well for all your screen grab needs.
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7: It is 8:41 on this Tuesday. I'm Summer Justice coming in with some breaking news. So Teller County Sheriff's Office issued a shelter in place on Highway 24 near Woodland Park after two Colorado State Patrol officers were shot during a traffic stop. The shelter in place order is issued for the Westwood Lake subdivision, and Colorado Springs Police are responding to assist. So we've gotten some reports of some of our listeners saying they just passed about six troopers in a SWAT truck heading up the pass. So if you do see police activity, that is what's going on. It's probably best to just avoid the area. The troopers were self-transported to the hospital. They're being treated. Colorado State Patrol said one is being treated with serious wounds. The other has minor wounds. That shooter is described as white with brownish tinted hair, driving a blue Subaru Impreza hatchback with license plates not visible through tinted covers. They're not sure which direction they went, but they said the suspect drove away in the area of the Westwood Lakes and Woodland West subdivision. So they might be on foot, and that is the reason for the shelter in place. But yes, big police response, and I'll keep you in the know as I know more. All right. Well, coming up, going to get you hooked up to the Villain Arts Tattoo Festival. So stick around for those details.
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1: It is 8:47 on this Tuesday. You might have noticed you got a public safety alert from the CBI on your phone due to two Colorado State Patrol officers being shot in Woodland Park. So if your travels usually take you to Woodland Park, or if you had plans to go up that way, definitely avoid the area because they are in a shelter in place. They're looking for that suspect. All right, let's go to our happy place, the Villain Arts Tattoo Festival. We're giving away a pair of tickets every day with me, and then again later this afternoon with Crowley. This is going down this weekend at the Norris Penrose Event Center. Really cool show. National and international artists. I'm looking at one of the international artists from Italy, Alessandro Pinella. Does beautiful traditional work. And you have another international artist, Philip Kotarlik, who does some really beautiful black and white pet portraits. So definitely get in on the Villain Arts Tattoo Festival happening Friday through Sunday at the Norris Penrose Event Center. It's their third annual. Get tattooed by 400 of the world's best artists. See live human suspension acts, contortionists, sword swallowers, and all the latest trends in tattoos. Sounds like a fun time. So if you want to get these tickets from me, all you got to do, text the keyword tattoo to 719-219-7625. And that'll get you in the running. I'll pick somebody coming up just after 9 o'clock. And definitely my heart goes out to those state troopers and everybody involved in all that. So, all right, that's on the way. So if you don't have a moment to text me right now, you can do it just before 9 o'clock. That'll get you in. Again, the keyword's tattoo to 719-219-7625.

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2: If you're just joining us, earlier this morning, first day of school for Chelsea's kids, and Frank has taken them to school, and she got a call from Frank. And obviously your mind immediately goes to the worst possible thing. There's been an accident of some sort. Who knows? And so she takes that call from Frank, and it's Frank telling her that the woman at the drive-thru wouldn't give him his food. Now, there's more to the story in Frank's defense. However, again, it's still funny. And I guess because of this, it jogged your memory, Chelsea. And she just shared with us off the air that on Saturday, Frank woke her up again.
3: Now, this one wasn't a choice. This was an accident. So I'll give him that. But it's still in the folklore of Frank, right?
2: I mean, this has become an ongoing challenge. And one of the things I know about you is that you've talked about how you're so sleep deprived, right? And you've got to figure out how to do things differently, yes, to make that not a thing anymore. Mm-hmm. And yet we know that Frank woke you up, you know, this was years ago, to figure out how to use a can opener. Mm-hmm. And then woke you up recently to tell you that your son was in the kitchen making a sandwich.
3: Mm. At 3 a.m., yeah.
2: And apparently this Saturday, you were woken by the fire alarm going off because Frank was making a pizza at 7:30 in the morning. Do I have the facts right?
3: Yes. Okay. His heart was in the right place.
2: So finally, the Saturday comes, the weekend. You don't, mm-hmm, have to get up at 3:45. And you get woken up by the fire alarm in the morning.
3: Yeah, all of us.
2: Because, right, he's cooking a pizza.
3: Right. We, the kids and I, ran out of our rooms and we're like, what's going on? And something in the oven started smoking and set off the fire alarms like you do. But Frank was like, I was trying to get us ready, you know, so we had food for, you know, lunch or breakfast. The pizza's made because we had to go out of town for hockey. So I wasn't ready to wake up at 7:30 and not like that, but you can just add that one to the list. So his heart was in the right place. He was trying to think ahead.
4: He was making a pizza at 7:30.
2: Like, I don't understand that. Like, how long does it take to make a pizza? Like, when the kids are hungry later, I mean,
3: he just wanted to have it done so it was available, and then we could take it with us if we wanted to, because, you know, microwave in the room or whatever. He just thought that having it cooked and ready to go. Again, so, this is why I love him. He's trying to take care of us.
2: 3-hour drive-ish?
3: Yeah.
2: Who's cooking a pizza and then bringing it in the car on a 3-hour drive?
4: Stoners.
2: I feel like there may be something going on.
4: There's somebody who got up and oh, hello, Mr. Bong.
2: Well, more likely maybe an infused beverage of some sort.
3: No,
4: and then was
3: literally,
4: like, oh, you know what would be good right now? Pizza.
2: I'll just cook it now, and then we'll take a full pizza in a car.
3: Somebody.
4: Now, you live in a part of the country where they have pizza establishments, right, Chelsea? It's not like there's some pizza desert.
3: No, like road trips, like you end up stopping. It takes forever, and we didn't want to deal with any of that.
2: I get bringing food. Yes, 100%. It's easier, but I never thought about it.
3: Look, I was as surprised as you, okay, but I couldn't be quite as mad because it wasn't intentional. It wasn't a choice. Like, I'm going to wake her up to tell her about this. It was an accident. The man sat through a tornado trying to get his burgers at a drive-thru hours later. So, he made up for it.
4: And I've been around, I hate to brag, Chelsea, when you turn on the oven and it starts to smoke, there are things that you can do about it. Should you be, I don't know, not high enough to notice that it's smoking?
3: It all happened very quickly, I guess. And maybe he was still waking up as well.
4: Did it really?
2: Sometimes the fire alarms can be a little finicky. Yeah. I understand that. Mm-hmm. It's not so much that piece of it to me.
3: I'll tell you what, they work. It was super loud. Mm-hmm. So,
2: yeah.
3: But that one will go down in history.
2: It's hard for me to keep track. Too. I'm going to have to keep a sheet in the studio here of why Frank's woken you up this week.
3: Right. That's not that. That's, at least there was pizza cooked.
4: Hey, kids, here's some cold pizza I made 5 hours ago.
3: No. It wouldn't have been that serious.
4: Eat it, I said.
3: That's a fun one. I love him. He tries so hard for us.
2: Mm-hmm. Okay.
3: Doesn't always hit, but he's trying.
2: All right.
4: They say work smart, not hard, right?
2: 704-FEZ-3200, the talkback button, also available to you there on the iHeartRadio app.
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1: It is 9:05 on this Tuesday. I'm Summer Justice. 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If you're having trouble winning tickets, you can always get them villainarts.com. But congrats to Gerard N. Gerard, you don't have to buy tickets. You're my winner today. All right. Your next chance to win will be coming up with Crowley this afternoon. And as always, I will keep you posted on this situation with the officer-involved shooting in Woodland Park as we continue our morning here. If you're just now joining the broadcast, the CBI sent out a public safety alert based off of this shooting, and it happened on Highway 24 near Woodland Park after two State Patrol officers were shot during a traffic stop. The suspect took off in their vehicle, which is described as a blue Subaru Impreza hatchback with either license plates not visible because of tinted covers or no license plates at all. And the CBI sent out that alert describing the suspect. Should be on all of your phones, but they say white male, facial hair, brown and blonde shoulder length hair. So armed and dangerous. Colorado Springs police are assisting, so I will keep you posted as I know more. All right. Coming up, you got a new tune from In Color plus Woody and Wilcox. Straight ahead.

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2: So the discussion has been ongoing throughout the morning here and there about things that you say that make you sound old. This was a big thing trending on the internet for the last couple of days. Appreciate your calls.
3: This morning, it's cracking me up. This has got to be the funniest one I've listened to out of you. I'm a longtime listener as well. First time calling in. I'm guessing the call-up's coming from when we used to have to use dial-up to get the internet to come on. Just my thought and suggestion. Have a good day.
2: Well, appreciate you. That's very nice. First time caller after being a long time listener. This is what did it.
4: This is the funniest show.
2: That's what she said. Yeah.
5: Just take it. Take all the wins.
2: That's right.
4: Yeah. It's only downhill from here.
2: She's referencing the guy who was beside himself because his professor in college kept telling them to call up a website.
6: I had a professor in college in this century, like 6 years ago, who anytime she wanted us to look something up on the internet, she would still say, call it up, call up a Google page, call up this, can you call this up? It was ridiculous. Oh man, in this century.
2: So you're saying it was in this century? I'm just clarifying.
5: I was in college in this century, and we weren't using Google in class, so times have changed rapidly.
4: Mm-hmm.
2: You were in college in this century?
5: Mm-hmm.
2: When did you graduate?
5: Why are we doing this?
2: Well, I don't know. That just sounded odd to me.
5: No, it was early in the century. It was 2004.
2: Okay. Call it up.
5: I didn't think that would get you hung up.
2: It tripped me up because I was thinking 90s. All right, so this guy
4: he
2: has a
4: old.
2: Huh?
4: You old.
2: What does that have to do with being old?
4: You were thinking 90s. I was thinking the same thing, but it was, you know, I didn't say it out loud because I'm younger than you.
2: All right.
5: Okay, don't ruin the show for that one.
2: What about this?
7: Is it a hose pipe or is it a garden hose? Where I'm from, near Charlotte, North Carolina, we call it a hose pipe. It's a hose and a pipe. If you want to use it in the garden, you can.
2: I have never heard anyone refer to a hose as a hose pipe.
5: Sounds like a slam.
2: It kind of does.
4: I've only heard it or read it, I guess I should say, in like British websites and things like that, where they refer to it as a hose pipe.
2: You've heard it and read it in British things.
5: Yeah. Are you often reading British websites?
4: Yes.
5: About hose pipes?
4: Sadly, I mean, yes.
2: I think that's one of the headings on one of the porn sites.
4: Yes. You got, check out this guy's giant
2: you got hose,
4: hose
2: pipe over here. Oh, I'm not into that.
5: One of those
4: good old hose pipe Harry is coming along. Yeah.
2: Can you confirm that, please? Do a little double checking on that.
4: Hose pipe is a British English term for a flexible tube used for watering gardens or washing cars. Americans typically call it a garden hose, chiefly used in the UK.

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1: It is 9:20 on this Tuesday. That was In Color with Headlights off their EP Snow Day. I'm Summer Justice. And just a heads up, accident reported on Mesa Ridge Parkway westbound between Highway 85, 87 and I-25. Looks like this is saying stop and go traffic is back to Fountain Mesa Road. So heads up on there. And then also, if you're just now joining, there was an officer involved shooting in Woodland Park in Teller County. So if your travels take you that way, there are some shelter in place orders, and I would just avoid the area that, off of Highway 24. All right, I'll keep you posted as more comes in. It's X1039.

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3: First things first, I am so happy to be back. My kid went back to school yesterday, so here we are. I am here to talk all the trash on the radio with you guys again. On aging yourself with phrases. My kid says search it up, which I think is weird. I just say Google it, which apparently people don't do that anymore. So now I'm old, which is great. Outstanding. Can't wait to die.
4: Hey, First of all, good to have you back. Yes. Please don't die.
5: Yes. You have a pep in your step. I can hear it.
4: Second of all, absolutely people are saying Google
5: they
4: it.
5: Are.
4: I've search it up. I mean.
5: Tell your kid to search it up what people are actually saying to look for things.
6: Like if your kid said ask Jeeves, then your kid's old.
5: Right. Fairly recently, I slipped up and used MapQuest as a verb, and that needed some explanation. I don't know where that came from, but yeah.
4: That's not something. Ironically. You actually said it.
5: I actually said out loud, I think to Woody. I was like, I'll just MapQuest it real quick. And I was like, oh no, what year did I get transported to?
6: But even that is still an app and borderline acceptable.
5: Okay, thank you.
4: Search it up. He's just having fun. I mean, maybe there are people out there saying that. And by the way, I appreciate making up stuff. That's fun. But that's not replacing Google it. I don't know what percentages are on each side, but overwhelmingly Google it.
7: I had a conversation similar to this with my girlfriend and her son-in-law because she calls a parking spot a park. Just a park, not a parking spot. Her son-in-law was like dumbfounded by it. Almost as dumbfounded as what he looks.
4: That's impossible.
5: What is that? I don't.
4: She calls a parking spot a park. Yeah, I don't think that has anything to do with being old or young.
5: That's just her.
4: A park. So like you're driving through downtown and she goes, oh, there's a park.
5: I'm looking for trees and a bench to sit on.
6: Yeah. I wonder what she thinks when she sees a sign that says dog park. Is it just a bunch of dogs sitting in a...
4: Yeah, there's a park.
5: But
4: no.
5: That's
4: just...
5: But a car park? That's a thing, right? For a parking lot?
4: Or not for a parking lot.
5: A parking deck?
4: Car park usually means like you don't have a garage, but you've got this sort of thing that has a roof.
5: That's carport. Car park. Is that a British thing, Woody? You get the pamphlet. You're on those websites.
6: I'm on a lot of British porn sites.
5: They talk about the car park. Yeah, not a carport.
4: That's around the rear, I believe, on those sites. You're right. Carport, I guess, is what I'm thinking of. I don't know what a car park is then, but I definitely wouldn't call a parking spot a park.
6: Car park mainly used in Britain, Australia, and Commonwealth countries of England.
4: Hell yeah.
5: Look at me knowing that without watching British porn.
4: It doesn't help us with calling a parking spot a park. That doesn't help at all, right?
5: Right. Nope.
8: I'm sorry you guys didn't have the fortune of being brought up in the South, but I have heard hose pipe all my life. I didn't know it was called anything else until I was in my 20s.
4: Hose pipe. Mm-hmm. He'd never heard of anything other than hose pipe. Okay.
5: I'm really starting to like hose pipe the more we say it.
4: Well, it's definitely a great nickname, if nothing else. And not just for the Woody and Wilcox Show, by the way.
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4: That probably is accurate.
6: Yes.
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1: It's been fun. We've actually, shockingly, I didn't really expect to learn new phrases through this topic of what makes you sound old when you say it out loud as far as different words and terms. But we've actually all discovered some phrases that we never heard before, which is fun. 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
2: Hey, so my wife likes to say tape that. If we are out somewhere and we want to record something, she goes, can you tape that? And I always make her feel a little silly about it. I'm like, tape it? What do you mean, like videotape? What year is this? I'm like, do you mean record it?
1: That's definitely one. I mean, that falls right in line, and there's no question. That's a hard one to break. Mm-hmm. I'm a tape it guy, too.
3: And, sir, you wonder why you're not getting any. I'm just going to open up a little insight for you. Maybe don't just criticize her for the tape it.
1: I don't know.
4: I think he's berating her. I think he's just reporting to us.
3: I mean, like, what year is this? You want me to tape it? Like,
4: he did not have that tone.
3: He did.
1: Okay, all right. Slow down, you two.
3: Trying to help a guy out, and Chelsea is sitting over here, and you just keep doing that.
1: Right. Well, you are probably the right one to help with that, too.
3: Thank you.
1: That'd be good. pound sign and hashtag was a big one that I don't know that there'll be a consensus on, but interesting to note.
5: Listen, guys, I had my 16-year-old son call DMV to set up his appointment. At one point, it said, to speak to so-and-so, press the pound sign. And he looked at me with such a confused, dumb face. I was like, hashtag. He's like, oh, that button. Yeah, so that is a thing. What do you suck?
1: It depends on how it's being used. I stand by that. It's a hashtag, obviously, when you're talking about, you know, internet lingo. But on the, when you're dialing a phone... Which, by the way, is another one that came up because they're like, well, what do you mean dialing? But how else would you describe that action other than dialing a phone? Now, you could say it's not a phone dial. It's a keypad, I guess. But you're still dialing the phone.
3: Yes. Mm-hmm.
1: Even though that's a flashback to when you had a rotary dial. Kids, there used to be a different dial on phones, and it was a circular thing.
4: But then even when we got the press buttons, we still said dial. And now today we still do that as well. We get it.
1: Right. Well, no, of course we get it. We understand what his wife means when she says tape it as well. Mm-hmm. But it's more about what does that word indicate to somebody. And there are some that maybe haven't heard it, like his son. Right. But yes, of course, we all get it when you say dial the phone. Where nobody's like, what do you mean? I don't know. What do you mean dial the phone? I don't know. No, we all understand what you're saying. Now, this guy...
6: I used to work for a farmer that would call each meal dinner. Like breakfast was dinner, lunch was dinner, dinner was dinner. And we'd go get us some breakfast in the morning, and let's go get us some dinner every meal. Let's go get some dinner. Take your dinner break. Everything was dinner.
1: I could listen to you say that all day long, by the way. That's fun. Yeah, that's not old or young. That's just weird.
4: Not weird makes it sound like it's not celebrated. I'm enjoying it.
3: What happens when they try and do breakfast for dinner? Right. One of the greatest things when you were a kid was when you had breakfast for dinner.
1: Mm.
3: So this guy's going to be like, let's have dinner for dinner. And you're going to like, I don't understand what you're saying.
1: Well done. You could actually add the food items maybe in there and go, right. Let's have pancakes and eggs for dinner.
4: Right.
1: Or for dinner. 704-FEZ-3200. And then fun people slamming me.
7: 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Wilcox. And I'm really getting slammed by some dude.
1: Right. I was getting slammed by some dude for saying electric windows in your car right. As opposed to power windows.
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8: 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What the heck, man? 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Power windows, maybe?
1: 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Power windows is what they're called. 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Not electric windows, you ancient fossil. 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
3: Refer to them as dinner. Mm-hmm. 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
2: Well, we learned that once again, apparently Frank woke Chelsea up over the weekend. This time because he was cooking pizza at 7:30 in the morning on Saturday. Set off a smoke alarm. Add it to the list. Can opener. Sandwich. Pizza.
3: Loud chips.
2: By the way, we didn't even get to the fact, you may want to sit down for this, Starbucks lover. I guess today they roll out their fall menu. So there's that information for you. I thought of you when I saw this other tidbit, Woody. We didn't bring this up either. They just announced that in California now they will require financial literacy courses in every high school.
4: Thank God I'm out of there.
2: This is what you needed. What do you mean, thank God?
3: It's called Woody's Law.
2: Yeah, I thought this was because of you. Well said, Chelsea.
4: That's why, hey, look, I made it this far.
2: Mm. Yeah.
4: With the help of so many people.
2: I think you could have actually had success had that been a thing. And I apologize, Chelsea. Also, we never got to the cat that broke the world record for number of toes. I feel like that was, I'm sure you got the newsletter on that.
4: I see it was like 29.
2: 29 toes, new world record, happened in Wisconsin. As you know, that's the slogan for the state of Wisconsin. We got toes. I don't think that's right. I'm going to go with it anyway. Also appreciate, as we've talked a lot about different things that we've discovered in the world of TV and movies, those of you that are suggesting things for us to check out.
5: Wilcox, listening to the podcast, heard you talking about Matthew Reese. You really need to go and check out a show, I think it's on Netflix, called The Beast in Me with Claire Danes. Oh my goodness, that's all I'm going to say. That's kind of what introduced us to Matthew Reese. So good. Have a good day.
2: We've gone down, and I pardon the expression, a huge Matthew Reese hole in our house. And I've watched, I want to say, everything he's ever done, but that's one that I haven't gotten to yet. So I do appreciate that.
4: Just call it a Reese hole from now on, please.
2: I've enjoyed the Reese hole. I'm not going to lie to you.
4: He's great.
2: Mm-hmm. Speaking of TV recommendations, yesterday Woody could not stop talking about the guy who's the star of Reacher. We got this.
6: On that Reacher guy, his best performance is by far whenever he plays Thad in Blue Mountain State. If you haven't seen it, you got to look it up. It is fantastic.
2: We discovered that Blue Mountain State is actually a sitcom, started 16 years ago. I think it ran 3 seasons. Blue Mountain State is a fictitious college. Got like a 90% on Rotten Tomatoes.
4: Yeah.
2: So look up Blue Mountain State as well. You don't even have to go down a Reese hole for that. Anything else you missed, you'll find it on the podcast. In the meantime, don't forget, you can get your guesses in as to what Woody is going to concoct for Woody Game Wednesday tomorrow. Follow along at Woody and Wilcox on social media. Intern Dave, what do you got?
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13: Hey there, Fox 21 Storm Team meteorologist Nick Temple here, and happy Tuesday. We'll start the day on another mild note, and then by the time we get to the afternoon, we'll actually drop a couple degrees in comparison to yesterday, getting into the mid-80s here in the Colorado Springs area. And if you're traveling south to Pueblo or in Pueblo, we'll be into the low 90s. We'll see another round of some afternoon showers and storms by the time we get past the lunchtime hours, some of which could pack a bit of a punch. There could be some small hail embedded in there and some gusty winds. Most of us will just see a couple rain showers that pass through in the afternoon. 9 hours. So if you do have plans that require being outside, make sure you're keeping an eye on the radar. Overnight temperatures tonight will fall into the upper 50s for most, if not the low 60s.
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1: And good morning. It is 10:02 on this Tuesday. I'm Summer Justice, just popping in with an update on the officer-involved shooting in Teller County. Two Colorado State Patrol officers were shot, one with serious injuries, and it's being reported now the suspect is in custody. So I wanted to come in with that breaking news for you there. All right. 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

Dexter and the Moon Rocks, Ritalin on X1039. And good morning, I'm Summer Justice. It's 10:11 and you are in the middle of your 103 free. 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Coming up tonight, we got Archers with Long Last and Everflare. And then Friday, Greaves with Street Sweepers and Affliction Music, the Emo Night Tour on Saturday. Sounds like a fun time. Check out blacksheeprocks.com for all of their shows. And hey, just if you are just now joining the broadcast, an update on the officer-involved shooting in Teller County where two Colorado State Patrol officers were shot, one with serious injuries. Looks like they got that suspect into custody. So the update there. I'll do some digging to see if there's going to be a press conference about that coming up this morning or maybe this afternoon as they gather their facts and themselves. So yeah, we'll keep you posted throughout the broadcast. Coming up right after this, a new tune from Cage the Elephant.

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It's X1029, Blink-182, and if you haven't seen it yet, there's a documentary, Travis Barker, Louder Than Fear. It's on Hulu and Disney Plus. I have yet to see it myself. I really want to. It's on my watch list, but I wanted to put that out there for you. And Travis Barker says Blink is working on a new album, maybe set for release next year. That sounds pretty cool. All right, here's a new one from Somber. It's Homewrecker.

It's Garbage on Southern Colorado's Alternative X1039. And right before that, you had a new track from Somber, Homewrecker. I feel like it's been a somber summer here at X1039. You've got Beck coming up right after this.

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You two on the alternative X1039, and that's going to see me out the door. I'm Summer Justice. Hope you've enjoyed your 103 free with me. You have another hour of commercial-free tunes coming up with Eden. It's all powered by the Black Sheep. Coming up tonight at the Black Sheep Archers with Long Last and Everflare. And then Friday, Greaves with Street Sweepers and Affliction Music. And then Saturday, the Emo Night Tour. Check it all out, blacksheeprocks.com. Speaking of Eden, hang out with her in the Lunch 2K because you get the best of the early 2000s during that hour. And she's got your lunch hookup to the Public House at the Alexander. All right. Have a great rest of your Tuesday. And I'll see you right back here tomorrow for a Wednesday.

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X1039, that was Wet Leg with Mange 2, kicking off the second half of your 103 free. Hope you are enjoying the playlist for your 103 minutes of commercial-free music. All brought to you by the good folks over at the Black Sheep. Keeping music live in Colorado Springs for over 20 years, rest assured. I'm going to let you know what shows they've got coming up. For right now, though, thank you so much for joining me on your Tuesday morning. My name's Eden. Really excited for the playlist I've got lined up for you. So, hey, let's get you right back into it. Here's Panic at the Disco on X1039.

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1: 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Just the tunes, and yeah, that's right, me. Occasionally popping on that microphone. To say thank you to the Black Sheep for providing us this commercial-free music. Of course, the Black Sheep keeping music live in Colorado Springs for over 20 years. You know, if you know, you know. The Black Sheep is the bomb. So, really cool shows coming up. Like tonight, you can catch Archers with Long Last and Everflare. Doors open at 6 p.m. for that one. Then this upcoming Sunday, August 30th, you can catch Mayor Gray with Holdfast and Camfield. And I'm also very much looking forward to catching The Expendables. They're also going to have Matt and Zach on that lineup. That show going down at the Black Sheep on Saturday, September 12th. So you've got so many incredible shows to look forward to. Don't miss out. Get your details by checking them out online, blacksheeprocks.com. And while you're doing that, here's The Cardigans on X1039.

X1039. That was Linkin Park with Numb for your 103 free. Dude, this playlist this morning, killing it. I've got a really cool throwback headed your way, but for right now, I thought it'd be cool if we get this new tune in from Weezer. This is We Might As Well Be Strangers on X1039.

0: Marcy Playground closing out our 103 free for the day. I know I enjoyed the 103 minutes of commercial-free music, and you better have as well. Or else, JK. Big thank you to the Black Sheep for providing us these 103 minutes of commercial-free music. They've got some really solid shows coming up. On Tuesday, September 15th, you can catch King Mala bringing the Golden Thing Tour to the Black Sheep. Let's see, we've also got Belmont with Super Sometimes and Public Works. That show going down at the Black Sheep on Wednesday, September 23rd. And of course, you can also catch Bumpin' Uglies. They're bringing the Orange Crush Tour with Article Sound System to the Black Sheep on Thursday, October 1st. I'm telling you, so many incredible shows to look forward to. 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
13: Hey there, Fox 21 Storm Team. Meteorologist Nick Temple here, and happy Tuesday. We'll start the day on another mild note, and then by the time we get to the afternoon, we'll actually drop a couple degrees in comparison to yesterday, getting into the mid-80s here in the Colorado Springs area. And if you're traveling south to Pueblo or in Pueblo, we'll be into the low 90s. We'll see another round of some afternoon showers and storms by the time we get past the lunchtime hours, some of which could pack a bit of a punch. There could be some small hail embedded in there and some gusty winds. Most of us will just see a couple rain showers that pass through in the afternoon. 9 hours. So if you do have plans that require being outside, make sure you're keeping an eye on the radar. Overnight temperatures tonight will fall into the upper 50s for most, if not the low 60s.

X1039. That was Queen and David Bowie with Under Pressure. My goodness, Lunch 2K is coming up fast. You know, when I was a kid in elementary school, lunchtime was kind of a thing of my nightmares because in the lunchroom, there was what looked like a traffic light, but it was like a volume meter, right? So green, we were good to go. Yellow, teachers started getting testy with us. And if it got red, oh my gosh, we were having a silent lunch. So I think about that stupid little volume monitoring traffic light. Why did it look like a traffic light? And I'm filled with rage. So today it is my life goal to make sure that the volume is as loud as possible. All right. Got a really killer playlist of only the best early 2000s throwbacks for you. Plus, I'm also going to get you hooked up with a gift certificate to get in on some really tasty food and drinks. So that is all headed your way right now, though. We've got the Raconteurs on X1039.

The Alternative X1039. That was The Offspring with Original Prankster. I don't know, the ideal way for me to kick off Lunch 2K. Thanks for joining me here at the lunch table. Lunch 2K this week brought to us by the Public House at the Alexander. That's 3104 North Nevada Avenue. The Alexander building was home to the Alexander Film Company, once the largest film advertising company in the world. So you can get in on some Colorado history, but more importantly, if you prioritize food in your life, an award-winning pub. All right, they've got 30 draft lines. They also utilize fresh local ingredients for their really unique menu. Don't forget, they've got a famous half-pound Aspen Ridge grass-fed burger. Of course, also fun things going down throughout the week. On Thursdays at 7 p.m., you can play trivia with Geeks Who Drink. And the last Saturday of every month, get in on the Pike's Punk Comedy Show. 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They've also got a really cool private event space available for up to 100 people in the Vault Room. 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Your chance to score a gift certificate to get to go check them out for yourself is coming up just over 10 minutes. For right now, though, we're getting back into our early 2000s throwbacks. Here's Lifehouse with Hanging by a Moment.

0: Southern Colorado's alternative X1039. That was Bowling for Soup with Surf Colorado. I've got some breaking news for you on this Tuesday afternoon. Really sad news. The Queen of Country, Dolly Parton, has officially passed away. She was 80 years old. Now, I was just reading up on Dolly Parton. I know, very much not our format, but you have to admit that Dolly Parton is one of the coolest artists out there. She's the GOAT. So during her more than 60-year career, Dolly Parton sold more than 100 million records, and she won 11 Grammy Awards. That makes her one of the most best-selling musical performers of all time, which most of the time, I am not one to be like swayed by record sales or accolades won, you know? But in this particular case, yeah, dude, Dolly Parton is the GOAT. So, that's some really sad news. But the slightly okay news is that it's time for me to get someone hooked up with a gift certificate to check out the Public House at the Alexander. You know what? I'll make it easy. I'll make it caller number 5 on the alternative rock line. But hey, be prepared to tell me your favorite Dolly Parton song. Caller number 5. That number is 719-219-7625. It's X1039.
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3: Well, I mean, it was good until we got that bad news.
2: I know, right?
3: That's not what we wanted.
2: It's horrible. She was 80 years old, so it's, you know, that's a good long life, right?
3: Yeah.
2: She left
3: a legacy, that's for sure.
2: Absolutely. All right, Felicia, before I can confirm that you are caller number 5, I got to know, do you have a favorite Dolly Parton song?
3: Jolene, classic.
2: Classic. What an icon. Like, she is that diva. Also, Felicia, so are you. Congrats. You are caller number 5. You just got hooked up with a gift certificate to check out the public house at the Alexander.
3: Heck yeah.
2: Heck yeah. Thank you so much for hanging out with X1039. If I was not able to get you hooked up with this gift card today, no worries. Your next chance to get hooked up with a gift card to check out the public house at the Alexander coming up tomorrow during Lunch 2K on X1039.
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15: Hey there, Fox 21 Storm Team. Meteorologist Nick Temple here, and happy Tuesday. We'll start the day on another mild note, and then by the time we get to the afternoon, we'll actually drop a couple degrees in comparison to yesterday, getting into the mid-80s here in the Colorado Springs area. And if you're traveling south to Pueblo or in Pueblo, we'll be into the low 90s. We'll see another round of some afternoon showers and storms by the time we get past the lunchtime hours, some of which could pack a bit of a punch. There could be some small hail embedded in there and some gusty winds. Most of us will just see a couple rain showers that pass through in the afternoon. 9 hours. So if you do have plans that require being outside, make sure you're keeping an eye on the radar. Overnight temperatures tonight will fall into the upper 50s for most, if not the low 60s.
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X1039. That was Green Day with American Idiots. 111 on your Tuesday afternoon. Thanks for hanging out with X1039. My name's Eden. Wanted to make sure you knew there's going to be a joint press conference with the Teller County Sheriff at 1:30 about the two Colorado State Patrol troopers who were shot earlier this morning. So if you are looking for more details on that, that is the place to find it. Again, that's going down at 1:30. So got like 20 minutes. I've got a really cool playlist lined up for you. One of my favorite throwbacks from Susie and the Banshees headed your way. But for right now, I'm thinking new music. Here's the latest from Death Cab for Cutie. It's Riptides on X1039.

X1039. That was Goo Goo Dolls with Iris. Now, coming up just over 10 minutes, want to make sure you are taking advantage of the X1039 text line to get yourself hooked up with some very, very coveted concert tickets. So if you don't remember what's up for grabs, or perhaps you just don't remember that keyword you need to text in to get yourself qualified, don't sweat. I'm going to fill you in coming up just over 10 minutes. For now, though, want to get you into a goth tune. I hope your eyeliner is nice and messy. This one's Susie and the Banshees with Cities in the Dust.

0: X1039 with No More Regrets. That's new now from Almost Monday. One of two singles, I believe, that they've dropped for their upcoming record, which, by the way, T-minus just over 2 weeks until we get to hear their sophomore album. Thank God it's Almost Monday. That one drops on September 9th. So, in the meantime, I suppose you'll just have to get yourself qualified for some free concert tickets. 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I know the end. 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
10: Hey there, Fox 21 Storm Team. Meteorologist Nick Temple here, and happy Tuesday. We'll start the day on another mild note, and then by the time we get to the afternoon, we'll actually drop a couple degrees in comparison to yesterday, getting into the mid-80s here in the Colorado Springs area. And if you're traveling south to Pueblo, we're in Pueblo, we'll be into the low 90s. We'll see another round of some afternoon showers and storms by the time we get past the lunchtime hours, some of which could pack a bit of a punch. There could be some small hail embedded in there and some gusty winds. Most of us will just see a couple rain showers that pass through in the afternoon. 9 hours. So if you do have plans that require being outside, make sure you're keeping an eye on the radar. Overnight temperatures tonight will fall into the upper 50s for most, if not the low 60s.
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X1039. That was Fontaine's DC with Starburster. Very exciting news if you're a Fontaine's DC head, such as myself. They have recently announced that they have got their fifth studio album on the way. This one's called Dopamine Chamber. And we don't have to wait too terribly long. That's one of my pet peeves, when they let us know entirely too early. But Fontaine's DC would never. This new album, Dopamine Chamber, drops on October 16th, 2026. Very, very excited for that one. But hey, up next, a throwback from D-Light. Here's Grooves in the Heart.

0: Southern Colorado's alternative, X1039. That was The Cure with Boys Don't Cry. All right. Your 2 at 2 coming up fast. And I've got a really incredible band for our Tuesday afternoon. If you don't know, the 2 at 2 is where we listen to 2 songs from the same incredible artist. And in between, I like to throw in a little interview clip of said artist. So, gonna give you your heads up, your just a small tease as to what's headed your way. Take a listen to this. Ooh, hold on. Darn, wrong one. All right, try again. Take a listen to this.
1: Like, one of my biggest weaknesses as an artist, especially in my early days.
0: 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No worries, all secrets will be revealed. You're 2 at 2 coming up on X1039.
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0: X1039, that was Imagine Dragons for your 2 at 2. That was your first song, Radioactive. Thanks for joining me on your Tuesday afternoon. One thing I am always very intrigued by when I am learning about a musician is their relationship with their producer. All right? What is going on there? Because I imagine that can make or break an album, having a solid relationship, working well with a producer. So, a very legendary producer, Rick Rubin, produced Imagine Dragons' album Mercury, Acts 1 and 2. And here is frontman of Imagine Dragons talking about what that process was like. Take a listen to this.
1: I think that one of the main things that I really took away from working with Rick Rubin is he would make me go over every lyric with him. And I'd never had a producer do that. I really did not. It was very uncomfortable for me. Mm-hmm. We sat down with the notebook, and he would go through every line and say, what are you saying here? And frankly, sometimes when I've always written my own lyrics. No one writes lyric or melody for me. It's a really personal process for me, and I also am shy about, one of my biggest weaknesses as an artist, especially in my early days, was being overly metaphoric. Pros and cons to that, whatever, but when I was with Rick, he'd be like, what does that mean? And I'd be like, well, just that felt right for me. And he'd be like, well, as a listener, it feels not right to me. You know what I mean? And so it pushed me to be like, well, a lot of my favorite writers, whether it was like Bob Dylan or Cat Stevens or Paul Simon, it's still poetic, but there's meaning to every single thing.
0: Yes. Insane. Can you imagine Rick Rubin looking you in the eye and telling you, well, that lyric doesn't work for me? It's crazy, dude. Anyways, let's get you into your second song from Imagine Dragons. Here's Believer on X1039.

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We are Dex 1039. X 1039.

All right. I actually don't know where I fall on that. Regardless, love me some Talking Heads. But you know what? I'm in the mood for a newer tune. So here is new music from Mount Joy. It's Lucy on X1039.

The Alternative X1039, that was Talking Heads with Wild Wild Life. An underrated song from them, in my opinion. If it's even possible for Talking Heads to have an underrated song in the year of our Lord 2026.

0: Southern Colorado's alternative, X1039. That was Headlights, new now from In Color. Man, Tuesdays are rough. This Tuesday in particular, rest in peace, Dolly Parton. But Tuesdays I often find are just the day where the harsh realities that did not quite fully sink in on Monday really begin to. So hey, why not? Let's add some good news to your day. Want to remind you what's up for grabs on X1039 this week. If you are hanging out with Summer Justice on the morning show, good move. She's going to keep you in the know on your news, weather, and traffic. Plus, she's going to help you check in with Woody and Wilcox. Then middays with myself, you can score some free lunch from the Public House at the Alexander. That's going down during Lunch 2K. Afternoons, Crowley has got your shot at scoring tickets into the Villain Arts Tattoo Festival. That's going down during during Extra 420 Vibes. And don't forget to hang out with Starling on nights. She's going to get you hooked up with dinner from Hatch Cover during the One Hitter. That goes down right around 7:45 every weeknight. Take a deep dive into our favorite one-hit wonders. So there's plenty up for grabs this week. I'm wishing you luck as you try to score those. It's X1039.
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11: 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Hey, Jaden, Brayden, Zayden, come on in, you guys. Luke, what's up, buddy? How's baseball going? I've got the game streaming in the den. Maybe you can pick up some pointers before we take on Kennedy next week. Ashley A, Ashley D, Ashley P, is this for a group project again? Because last time it looked a lot like high-speed reality TV research. Hey, Kristen! You got the ring light and the tripod this time. Don't forget to tag the house with the fastest internet. Honey, it's going to be another late one. We're going to need more snacks.
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14: Hey there, Fox 21 Storm Team. Meteorologist Nick Temple here, and happy Tuesday. We'll start the day on another mild note, and then by the time we get to the afternoon, we'll actually drop a couple degrees in comparison to yesterday, getting into the mid-80s here in the Colorado Springs area. And if you're traveling south to Pueblo or in Pueblo, we'll be into the low 90s. We'll see another round of some afternoon showers and storms by the time we get past the lunchtime hours, some of which could pack a bit of a punch. There could be some small hail embedded in there and some gusty winds. Most of us will just see a couple rain showers that pass through in the afternoon. 9 hours. So if you do have plans that require being outside, make sure you're keeping an eye on the radar. Overnight temperatures tonight will fall into the upper 50s for most, if not the low 60s.
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X1039, that was 21 Pilots with City Walls. 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

0: The Alternative, X1039, that was the Bangles with their cover of Hazy Shade of Winter. Thank you so much for hanging out on your Tuesday. I'm getting out of here for the day, which is great news for you. That means Crowley taking over next. Of course, we've got a very secretive 3 o'clock throwdown, of which I know nothing about. And yes, I do feel salty about it, but it's fine. But let's see. Crowley also has your chance to score tickets into the Villain Arts Tattoo Festival. If you want to score those tickets, that's going down during Extra 420 Vibes. So you have been warned. Have a fantastic rest of your Tuesday. I'll catch you tomorrow. It's X1039.
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4: Well, hey there. Gotta say, I started out the day thinking, oh boy, that shooting up in Woodland Park is going to be the story of the day today. Here comes Dolly Parton. Man, that sucks so much. I'm going to have some nice things to say about Dolly Parton later. But I want to start with, if nothing else, I have made my hatred of country music pretty clear, I think. Do not care for it. I don't care if it's good. Look, there's a lot of flavors of ice cream. I'm never going to try the praline one, okay? I don't care if it's the best praline ice cream there ever is. I don't want it, all right? I know better. So many times people have been like, oh, you got to try Chris Stapleton, okay? The one. And I'll note, like, even there have been times like, okay, Waylon Jennings playing in the background, like, all right, I'm not mad about this. But I've never sought out a country artist, except for one. One single country artist where I'm like, I should check out and listen to some more. That's Dolly Parton, man. She transcended genre. An American icon, an American treasure, just damn, dude. So that's a bummer today, and not to mention her imagination library. We'll talk about that more later, too. As a book man, big fan. But otherwise, today, we got more tickets. I'm going to be rocking some Villain Arts Festival, Tattoo Festival tickets today. Got Susanna's Comfort Cuisine gift certificate for you to win. And hey, the 3 o'clock throwdown coming up next, where I play you a new song and I see what you think. And to vote today, I give you two choices: slush or slug. Those are your two. Give me a text at 719-219-7625. Slush or slug. See what sounds good. We'll do that coming up next, but first, Oasis. Oh, if only some people would live forever. It's X1039.

0: 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But will you?
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0: All right. Well, first of all, 3 o'clock throwdown today brought to you by Rick's Garden Center. Much as Dolly Parton grew the flowers of literacy and imagination with the Imagination Library, so can you grow actual flowers that are lovely to sit and read by thanks to your enhanced literacy. Because your parents signed up for the Imagination Library and read to you, and now you're really good at words. 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Well, I'm actually kind of surprised Slug won it. It was rather tight. Over here, Isaac thinks he's tried to pull a fast one, said, what about a Slug slushy with extra slug? Well, I see Slug twice there and slushy only once, so that's a vote for Slug. Brent said, I will vote Slug in the hopes that it is a new Atmosphere song. You probably should know by now. You can't. I'm not that predictable. Eric said, going to go Slug, as slush is an immediate disqualification due to its association with snow, and snow being the country music as described by Crowley a moment ago of weather types, slugs it is. That hurts me so much, Eric. I can't even tell you. How dare you? Your vote for Slug has been registered. And that means today, hey, we're hearing from Freak Slug, a sick lady singer-songwriter, grunge-inflected act that has been slowly ascending lately. And this track right here is pretty fantastic. Dare I say, but I mean it's your opinion here. A track that pays just a little bit of homage. What's it? Interpolating ever so slightly. The classic Don't Let Me Be Misunderstood as written for the great Nina Simone. But it goes off in its own direction pretty quickly. Described as a song written for someone else, gradually transforming into an affirmation of self, inspired by the cult classic film Girl Interrupted, embracing the light and the darkness that exist within us, while questioning why outspoken women continue to be cast as villains simply for existing authentically. Hey, I think fits a little bit with Dolly Parton's vibes, too. Let me know what you think of this track. 719-219-7625. It's Freak Slug with Girl Intentions on X1039's 3 o'clock throwdown.

Freak Slug with Girl Intentions off the new album Amulet on X1039's 3 o'clock throwdown. Well, let's see what you think. We got some early hate. Buster said, should have got me bricked up because it's a girl. But nah. Pants are sad, bruh. Mike said, this one lost me at the description. Not digging it at all. Did I do a bad job of describing it? Isaac said, that song was slugtastic. I don't even reach for the salt shaker. That sounds like a positive one in my book. Brent said, homage to the animals. Don't let me be misunderstood. I like it. 5 bags of popcorn, and I believe that's 2 cups of soda. Bonnie said, one thumb up only because it was very repetitive. Maybe I am just upset Slush didn't win. Well, Slush might still happen. Eric said, sorry, but we'll never agree on Snow. Yeah. I'll never let it go either. He says, do these PR people listen to these songs before they make you read the descriptions? I dig the song. Thumbs up. And I definitely think it lands especially well today with St. Dolly leaving us, but nothing about what preface this being played seems right. But to reiterate, thumbs up. Play again for sure. Christina said, I think with that description, I expected something darker, but it was okay. So, a lot about the description. Okay. I did read pretty well straight from the press release. Perhaps I should have paraphrased a little more. Try to stay out of it at least a little bit. I don't want to influence opinions too much with my own opinions. So sometimes it does feel a little bit, I don't know, more correct to kind of just, all right, well, what does the press release say about it? It's all walking a thin line, man. Well, keep letting me know what you think. 719-219-7625. We got new Cage on the way right now. Nirvana on X1039.

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Hey, it's Mr. Darkside. Getting ready to play a new Dirty Heads coming up. But first, let's go straight into Cage the Elephant. Beaches in Tennessee on X1039.

0: X1039, Dirty Heads, one of those days. Indeed it is, man. Crappy news front to back today. That's all right. Well, it is a Tuesday blues day. Not terribly unexpected, I suppose. So maybe I can find a little bit of good news here and there. But don't expect much. It'll be like, oh, the stoplight I normally go to that's always red when I get there because it's on 115 going down to Cheyenne Meadows or Cheyenne Mountain, whatever. It always hits red turning on when you come from Nevada or Southgate. Hey, it was green this time. All right, let's stop that one. The good news now. Revivalist tickets on our app. Revivalist at Red Rocks, September 25th. Exactly a month away. But you do not have exactly a month to enter. In fact, you only have like a day or two before this one's going to get pulled and a winner picked. 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Well, hey, just pick up the app, x1039radio.com, or the app stores. 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Hey, we got Wet Leg coming up. 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

0: Green Day on X1039. She refers to Dolly in this instance, and not, you know, not so much the content of the song, but just any chance we have to reference Dolly Parton today is going to happen. So I'm about to hook you up with some Colorado State Fair tickets for monster truck action. And to hopefully bribe you into sticking around for this Dolly Parton commentary here. Yeah. We'll wrap up with Colorado State Fair giveaway action. But Dolly, dude, what am I here to add to it when the tributes have been rolling in? And I already made my good Dolly comment earlier that she is the one single country artist I have ever actively chosen to listen to. I think that's a pretty high compliment right there. But also, just damn, dude, what a terribly interesting and wonderful figure of the American story. I mean, the fact that she grew up dirt poor. I mean, that's part of her integral story. Her song, Coat of Many Colors, because her mom had to patch up their clothes and everything. She built her own first guitar out of a mandolin and some bass strings. She had an artist's soul, and nothing would stop her from bringing out that expression. Not being born in destitute poverty, not being a woman in a time when women were not necessarily encouraged from being songwriters and artists versus just being the voice for other songwriters and stuff. I mean, she demanded. The world demanded that Dolly be given time and attention. So damn talented, dude, that she just couldn't be stopped. It's like it didn't matter where she was born. She was going to be a star one way or the other, man. The big facts that everyone likes to repeat, but also pretty amazing nonetheless, that Jolene and I Will Always Love You written in one day on the same day. Man, must have been a great day then. Not to mention her imagination library encouraging literacy for children. And at the most critical age for brain and language development. Dude. Not to mention that she was a bit of a chameleon. In fact, kind of thinking for Sunday service, might bust out one of her forays into disco. And her cover of House of the Rising Sun, which has a bit of a feminist take on it at that. Another where I'm like, oh, I would never seek out disco except Dolly Parton doing disco, dude. Great actress in 9 to 5 and Steel Magnolias. Just one of those beautiful American success stories, man. Horrible, horrible loss, dude. But also, I mean, dare I say, not so surprising, she lost her husband of however many decades a while back. And sometimes that's just, it's hard to keep the will to live going when somebody you've been with for decades and decades and decades isn't around anymore. All right. Well, hey, Colorado State Fair tickets up for grabs. 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Coming to Pueblo, August 28th through September 7th. 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Hit me up.
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14: Good evening, Southern Colorado. It's another evening of showers and thunderstorms for the region with concerns for flash flooding. In addition, we will also be watching for strong to severe showers and thunderstorms, especially on the eastern plains for tonight. As we head into Wednesday, not only will we be looking at heavy rain, but we will also be watching out for severe thunderstorms, especially close to I-25 and out to the eastern plains. Some of these storms could have the potential to produce gusty winds and maybe even some large hail. Stick with us at the Fox 21 Storm Team. We'll have the latest information. For Fox 21 Storm Team, I'm meteorologist Megan Montero.
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0: 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Well, hey, got some monster truck action going on with the state fair all this week. I mean, I'm doing the ticket giveaways. It's a while before the monster truck action happens. But let's check in. Who do I got on the line here to win these tickets?
1: This is Tim.
0: Tim, what's up, brother? What are you up to, man?
1: Man, just getting off work, going home.
0: Damn right, dude. What's the first thing you're going to do when you get home?
1: Oh, man, change my clothes and get something to eat.
0: What are you eating?
1: Well, I don't know. Probably a pizza night, knowing what I get really cooked.
0: The, man, pizza is always good anytime, anywhere. So always a good answer. And I'm glad I asked that instead of asking, like, so what are you going to be wearing when you change clothes?
1: I love it.
0: Thank you for the laugh, brother. For that alone, you're caller five. You win this action.
1: Woo! That's what I'm talking about.
0: Damn right. All right. Well, coming up for 420. Ooh. Y'all like tattoos? We'll rock some of that. And I even have a little Dolly Parton action for the fake commercial. So we'll get to that coming up right now. Dexter and the Moon Rocks freaking out on X1039.

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3: Hello, 420. Happens upon you and to you. You're so lucky that this is happening to you right here. So happy for you. Villain Arts Tattoo Festival. Bringing you 420 today. And that means I'm about to have some tickets for you to win to get to the Villain Arts Tattoo Festival. Coming up August 28th through the 30th. Don't miss Villain Arts

0: really trying to be funny. I figured I'd just do a nice one today. I do because I had mentioned this before. I'd almost forgotten. I guess depending on where you are in town, but did anybody else notice that almost immediately after the news broke of Dolly Parton's death, it started raining? Even the sky was crying, dude. Damn it. The greatest. So while I do have Villain Arts Tattoo Festival tickets for you to win after this, for the moment, 420 Today Pretend brought to you by this.
1: The Dolly Parton Imagination Library. Not even a joke. Just gonna give him a freeb today. For over 30 years, the Imagination Library has sent free books to kids from birth to when they start school. Just magical, man, and right in the vein of the good works of Mr. Rogers and Bob Ross, encouraging literacy and wonder in a world that seems determined to crush both. While Dolly might have gone to her final rest, let us carry that same torch, always working to make the world a better place. Read to and with your kids, damn it. It's one of the best things you can do to add to the goodness of the human species. The Dolly Parton Imagination Library. It's basically the opposite of an AI data center.
0: All right, I guess I had a needle there right at the very end. 719-219-7625. Caller 5, let's get you to the Villain Arts Tattoo Festival. Hit me up while we listen to Garbage on X1039.

0: X1039, Modest Mouse, picking Dragon's Pockets. All right. Well, hey, first of all, just gave away some tickets to the Villain Arts Festival. Let's see who I got on the line here.
1: How you got, Scott?
0: Scott, what's up, brother? What are you up to today, man?
1: Actually, doing yard work.
0: In the rain?
1: Yeah, it makes the weed easier to pull.
0: Does it? Okay. And at least it's more pleasant than it being like 95 degrees out or something. So.
1: Exactly, yeah.
0: Without having to put any work to it, if you could have one plant in your yard right now that just takes care of itself, what would it be?
1: Ooh.
0: It's a weird question.
1: I know my wife would like sunflowers.
0: Ooh, free seeds. You can just go snacking out there.
1: Yep.
0: Okay, I like that. The correct answer was weed, but sunflower seeds I will accept. Oh. So. Boom, you're caller five, brother. You get it.
1: Right on. Sweet.
0: Yeah. More tattoo festival tickets tomorrow from Villain Arts. That's going to be badass, man. But ticks on ticks on ticks, man. That's what we do. Oh, that's an old-ass reference at this point. That's probably 15 years ago now. The old stacks on stacks on stacks, to my great shame. Well, hey, look at this. We got Phoebe Bridgers tickets. Can you believe that? That's a big get right there. She is killing it right now. You want to go see Phoebe Bridgers at Ball Arena October 19th? Hey, text the phrase, I know the end, 719-219-7625. Just that easy, man. I mean, easy to put the work in, not necessarily easy to win. And heads up, it'll be a couple of days before we pick a winner for that. So enter now and just patiently await. Don't call us, we'll call you. We probably won't even call, we'll just text. Text I know the end to 719-219-7625. To get in on some Phoebe Bridgers tickets. Coming up, the Black Keys on X1039.
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3: Starting out this afternoon's commute with a rainy one, and that rain is causing some hydroplaning on I-25, especially northbound near InterQuest Parkway. Expect to see some heavier traffic through there. If you are traveling through that area, don't be surprised to see backing through County Line Road. Northbound I-25 between Cimarron and Garden of the Gods, also heavy and slow. This traffic report is sponsored by Texas Day Brazil. Colorado Springs, get ready to elevate your dinner. Texas Day Brazil is now open at 140 Spectrum Loop. 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I'm Leslie Scott. That's traffic on X1039.
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18: Good evening, Southern Colorado. It's another evening of showers and thunderstorms for the region with concerns for flash flooding. In addition, we will also be watching for strong to severe showers and thunderstorms, especially on the eastern plains for tonight. As we head into Wednesday, not only will we be looking at heavy rain, but we will also be watching out for severe thunderstorms, especially close to I-25 and out to the eastern plains. Some of these storms could have the potential to produce gusty winds and maybe even some large hail. Stick with us at the Fox 21 Storm Team. We'll have the latest information for Fox 21 Storm Team. I'm meteorologist Megan Montero.
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0: X1039, The Offspring, The Kids Aren't All Right. Well, thanks to Chris for hitting me up to let me remind me to check the news about the shooting this morning and everything. It does look like the suspect involved in that shooting up in Woodland Park has died. It does look like the troopers that were shot are expected to survive. So that was quite the unexpected alert this morning. Right there. And as noted earlier, yeah, I thought that was going to be the big story of the day until Dolly Parton, man. Just only sadness today. But maybe we can find a little bit, just a little bit of sunshine with this. Instead of only sadness, how about only marms? All right, here's this one. It's Fat Marmot Week, or it's not yet. It's coming up, right? From the makers of Fat Bear Week comes Fat Marmot Week, which I have to say, okay, it's nice seeing very round bears, but there might be something even better about semi-spherical marmots. I mean, I think the roundness to cuteness ratio, actually, it would go down, but in a good way, the smaller the animal is, where the cuteness ratchets up, the smaller the round animal is here. Marmots. So launched here by the Rocky Mountain Biological Laboratory. Celebrating our lovely little marmots that we have here. Your chance to vote on which marmots are gaining the best weight, getting ready for hibernation and everything. Raising awareness and funding for animal preservation services and parks and stuff like that. And here we are parodying OnlyFans. So please, let's not get too weird with the only marm stuff. Oh boy. Remember to keep it entirely platonic in appreciating the marmots here. But, oh, sweet little guys, Fat Marmot Week. All right, we needed this. We needed this cuteness in this hell world right now. Well, hey, if you need a request played, 719-219-7625, we do have a Dolly Parton cover lined up that we'll open things up with here, plus a birthday request for Nothing But Thieves, and we'll see what else we can fit in. You got your request? Shoot me a text, 719-219-7625. Drive at 5 is next.
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2: We've got an accident, Highway 83. This is northbound at Shoop Road. Stop-and-go traffic, though, back through Powers Boulevard. And the rain causing issues with hydroplaning. We've got standing water on I-25 just north of InterQuest Parkway. So slow it down. Use some extra care through there. We're also seeing it pretty slow northbound I-25 between Cimarron and Garden of the Gods. 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I'm Leslie Scott. That's traffic on X1039.
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2: Oh, here we go. Ready for this day to be done right here. Hoping for no more bad news. Damn. Rest in peace, Dolly Parton. Even just yesterday. Now I want to almost take back all the sadness and be like, oh, we really need comfort food today from Susanna's Comfort Cuisine. No, today we need it. We had no idea yesterday how much we would need it. We didn't need it yesterday. Oh, man. Hopefully you can find some Southern inflected stuff out there. Maybe even straight from Dolly's home state of Tennessee. But hey, either way, we just need some comfort food, man. Comfort of any sort. So we'll have a gift certificate for you from Susanna's Comfort Cuisine coming up, since they're bringing you the Drive at 5 today through the Downtown Partnership. Also on the way for requests, The Offspring in honor of Dolly, Noah Kahan. Hey, it's Jeff Tweedy's birthday, so we got some Wilco coming up as well. I see Manchester Orchestra here, just popping in on the text, so still a tiny bit of room. If you've got a request, 719-219-7625. But on a day like today, I don't think there's any song I could begin the Drive at 5 with better than this one right here. While I sadly don't have any actual Dolly Parton songs on the system, but I will note for Sunday service, planning on her version of House of the Rising Sun, which is so dope. We're going to start off the White Stripes right here. Jolene. Rest in peace. An American treasure and icon. It's X1039's Drive at 5.

care. X1039, the White Stripes covering Dolly Parton. Rest in peace. It's Jolene. I did want to pop in to remind everybody, remember a few years ago, probably 10 years ago at this point, when the video went around of somebody playing the vinyl for Jolene at a slower speed, and it was so insanely haunting. I think that just goes to show the quality of Dolly Parton's songwriting there. You can twist it, shape it, give it another cover. It's going to be good no matter what you do to it, man. It's just that good. You can't ruin it, man. Rest in peace. Hey, 21 Pilots Drag Path on X1039.

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1: We still have the crash on Highway 83 northbound at Shoup Road. Stop and go traffic back through Powers Boulevard. Northbound I-25 between Tejon and Rock Rimmon. We've got slower traffic there. And Woodman Road eastbound just after Powers Boulevard. We've got an accident there as well. Expect to see at least a 10-minute delay. 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I'm Leslie Scott. That's traffic on X1039.
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X1039 requested by Mike for Dolly, The Offspring with Gone Away. Hell yeah, man. Well, we got new Noah Kahan coming up requested. Coming up also, I'll hook you up with a Susanna's Comfort Cuisine gift certificate because we all need comfort right now. But first, hey, classic Alanis. Walking a trail paved and blazed by Dolly. It's X1039's Drive at 5.

Blondie on X1039. Hey, it's Crowley. I actually will invite you to call me here shortly, but first, I do want to make a note about Dolly Parton. Beyond being just the most wonderful person and the Imagination Library, just one of the best things that we need so badly in this world right now, especially as literacy is struggling with the kids these days. Dude. But with what happened today, losing Dolly, I unfortunately dredged up a bad memory. Does anybody else remember how Dolly was treated back in the 90s? Now, look, I was a 90s kid. I get real rose-colored nostalgia glasses looking back, but we also should be real that the 90s were a mean and cruel and shallow and petty time, especially when it came to late-night comedy and the like. There was some good stuff, but it also was pretty smarmy and pretty awful at times. So if I remember back in the 90s, it felt like comedy had one thing it could talk about with Dolly Parton, and that was her boobs. And looking back, it's so insanely frustrating for just all the good she's done for the world that, like, that really, I don't know, Jay Leno or whoever else, that was the best you could come up with there. That was the 90s for you. Oh, hey, it's a woman. Let's comment on her body. Nothing else to say about that. Well, hey, I need some comfort after thinking about that. Damn you, 90s. 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
1: Well, we have seen some pretty heavy traffic. Highway 83 northbound at Sheep Road, we've got a crash there. Stop and go traffic from Powers Boulevard. Also, I-25 seeing delays northbound between Tejon and Rock Rimmon. And we've got a crash southbound I-25 at Fillmore Street. So expect to see some slower traffic there as well. 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I'm Leslie Scott. That's traffic on X1039.
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0: Red jumpsuit apparatus requested here on X1039. Also requested a Susanna's Comfort Cuisine gift certificate. Who do I have on the line for this?
1: Hey, it's Gage.
0: Gage, what's up, brother?
1: I'm just heading home from work.
0: Nice. First thing you're going to do when you get home from work?
1: Put the pizzas in the oven and chill.
0: Damn, sounds like pizza's the thing today. What's your, what's the toppings on them pizzas and pies?
1: So my pizza is sausage, bacon, chicken, pepperoni, and black olive.
0: Oh, you lost me at black olive, I'll admit. That's, you know, I'm glad somebody enjoys them. That was always, we did Saturday night pizza in my family, and Dad really loved the Supreme and the black olives, and I was like, can I just get hamburger pizza, please? Oh, I think you need some comfort cuisine to counteract that. Hey, man, I'm sorry to anybody offended by my black olive material.
1: No, but, no, it's fine. A lot of people do not like them.
0: Yeah, that's the texture. But hey, enjoy the texture of this gift card, man. You're caller five. You win it, Gage.
1: Hell yeah. Thank you very much, man.
0: Damn right. Here's the thing, though. All right. If you are allowed to be offended by how mean I am to black olives and everything, but I think you should feel the other way, because when it's one of those polarizing foods that a lot of people don't like, hey, that just means more for you. Except that sometimes that means it's also harder to find in grocery stores. It's always hit or miss all with all of life, man. Got to take the good with the bad. Well, coming up, requested Manchester Orchestra, requested Queens of the Stone Age, Wilco. But first, why don't we get started with Royal Otis Moody on X1039.

0: Wilco with Heavy Metal Drummer. Happy birthday, Jeff Tweedy of Wilco. 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It's your boy Crowley here. Appreciated the Dolly tributes and requests. Oh, man. Such a massive loss. So much so, we don't even know where our head's at. We're making changes. We're spinning our wheels. As such, Free Ticket Thursday has been updated. New tickets for Free Ticket Thursday with some football action. Air Force versus the Duquesne Duke, September 5th. We'll have tickets for you all day long. Now, obviously, I have represented myself. I have performed not being a sports fan. But I do have to say, all that aside, I actually have some love for football. And I don't even really care about a particular team. I like the general vibe of football. Not so much as a sports thing. I admit a big part of it is because it is sort of the kickoff of fall. But also, as much as I was reluctantly dragged to some football games in my younger years and to some tailgates, there is kind of an awesome vibe to tailgates, man. It is one of those things. I may not have any interest in sports or the game of football, but going to a game and kind of getting with the crowd, drinking some beers, just walking around the parking lot and people just letting you eat their food. It's just one giant party. It is kind of a good time, man. I don't know a lot of those people I would hang out with outside of football time. But, yeah. Can't hate on it, man. So, hey, let's welcome Fallen with some football tickets for Free Ticket Thursday. Air Force action. Coming up, new music from The Strokes, new Death Cab. And more on X1039.
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10: We've got a crash off on the left shoulder, southbound I-25 at Fillmore Street. Expect to see some congestion through there. We've also got a crash Palmer Park Boulevard eastbound at North Powers Boulevard. And we've got another accident, this one Union Boulevard, southbound at Platt Avenue. Expect to see those areas heavy and slow. This traffic report is sponsored by the Colorado State Patrol. The average cost of a first-time DUI in Colorado is over $13,000, and a conviction gives you a criminal record. Make a plan for a sober ride before the party begins. Don't underestimate impairment. Colorado State Patrol. I'm Leslie Scott. That's traffic on X1039.
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